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0: on for Hot New Country KX 94.7. Riding with George Burge and Luke Bryan tonight. Zach Top 2 with I Never Lie. How you doing? It's Mikey Father's Day coming up on Sunday, and I was reading this blog post from The Art of Manliness where the blog asked its readers to come up with the list of smells that they thought were manly, and the results include a hardware store, freshly cut grass, sawdust, the smell of scotch, gunpowder, campfire, pipe smoke, leather, charcoal, and a bowling alley. Oh, yeah. The sophisticated blend of rental shoes, nacho cheese, and that lingering finish of disappointment. You know what? I'm surprised that Deep Blue or Rub A535 didn't make this list because, shoot, as I get older, that's exactly what my apartment smells like.
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0: 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We are streaming it live on Alexa tonight with Tyler Joe Miller's Under the Influence. Brooks and Dunn, too, with Brand New Man. B&D going to be headlining the Misty City Music Festival in September, a three-day festival down in the falls. I'm just looking at the concert calendar right now. Get a load of this week. So, Jason Aldean, he is going to be at TD Coliseum in the Hammer on September 17th. That's a Thursday. Friday night, the Misty City Music Festival opens. We've got Dustin Lynch, John Party, Jake Owen, and then, of course, Brooks and Dunn headlining on that Sunday. Seriously, I don't want to wish away the summer by any means, but shoot, is it September yet? All of your details right there on the concerts page at KX947.FM.
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0: 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Dean Brody's Man Without a Woman. Dean are on the road with Rec Laws, and we are going to see them on the Hometown Heroes Tour September 24th at the RBC Amphitheater in Toronto. 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SGA, Shai Gilgeous-Alexander is going to be suiting it up for Team Canada here in the Hammer on July 3rd. 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
1: 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She's free. 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
1: 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We are streaming it live on Google Home tonight with Josh Ross and his latest Scared of Getting Sober. Max McNown, too, with Better Me for You. How you doing? It's Mikey coming up tomorrow morning. Tav and Melissa are going to have your final opportunity to rock the park in London with Jordan Davis and Tucker Wetmore using the keyword rock. When you hear the cue to do so, tomorrow morning between 5:30 and 9, ninth text through with that keyword, you are off to the festival at Harris Park in London to rock the park with Jordan Davis and Tucker Wetmore. Toph and Melissa have one more pair of tickets to give away, and that pair could be yours tomorrow morning.
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0: 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Luke Combs, his latest Be By You. Hey, it's Mikey. Appreciate the company on this Thursday, June the 18th. It was on this date back in 1948. Music history was made when Columbia Records unveiled its new long playing 33.5 RPM phonograph record. In 94, a collector paid $36,000 for Elvis's expired American Express card. And in 2023, you might remember the headlines surrounding this story, but the Titan submersible that was supposed to go down to see the Titanic imploded, and everybody on board was lost. Tyler Joe Miller coming up, and some Morgan Wallen gets us right back into another long ride of new country up next.
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0: 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Bailey Zimmerman was at the RBC Amphitheater tonight. The after party is officially underway here at KX. I've got the latest from Bailey coming up, and Tucker Wetmore kicks off another long ride of new country for us straight ahead.
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1: 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Josh Ross and Hey to How You Look. Bailey Zimmerman, too. With holy smokes, Bailey was at the RBC Amphitheater tonight. I got a text from Jesse, who took his girlfriend tonight. It was their anniversary. They spent it with Bailey Zimmerman, and he told a really cool story. It was a couple of years ago. Remember when Morgan Wallen played the amphitheater? Well, Bailey opened up that night. Jesse and his girlfriend were there, and it was just like such a cool experience to come full circle to now see Bailey headlining the RBC Amphitheater after all those years later. Keep the pictures and video coming. I'd love to see the concerts from your perspective. Shoot me a text, 905-667-1947. Stephen Lee Olson coming up, and Megan Maroney, she's going to be taking over Scotiabank Arena on Saturday night, and her latest is up next.
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0: X947 are streaming it live on Alexa tonight with Sully Burrows and his latest Put It On Me. The Bailey Zimmerman after party continues right here on KX. Bailey was at the RBC Amphitheater tonight in Toronto. If you're stuck in traffic on the Gardner or maybe the Lakeshore still, I'd love to know how the show was. Shoot me a text safely, of course, 905-667-1947. As we get you all set for another long ride, Bailey Zimmerman, he will kick that long ride off for us straight ahead.
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0: 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I'm going to hit the road. We will do this again tomorrow. But until then, you enjoy the rest of your night. And don't forget to be awesome, all right, as we roll into another long ride of New Country with Bailey Zimmerman's Fall in Love on KX 94.7.

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1: Hey, it's Carter Faith. You're about to hear Betty. 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And here's my new song.
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0: And Tucker Wetmore. 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

0: It's Carter Faith. You're about to hear Betty. Betty is my fun little take on a cheating song. Betty's a Betty right now. She's free. And here's my new song.
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0: 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What's up? 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

0: yesterday with that wind. Oh, my God.
1: And the sad thing is, too, is that I know quite a few people, including my family, that had outdoor activities to go to yesterday.
0: And you know what? It's going to be a bunch of the same today. It's going to be increasing cloudiness through the morning hours. The wind out of the west, 30 gusting to 50 K an hour. So hang on. We're going to be up around 21 degrees. Looking ahead for the weekend, sunny and 22 and sunny and 24 on Sunday. So nice weekend shaping up.
1: For Father's Day.
0: Yeah. Around the Great Lake, 15 in the Hammer, clear. Niagara Falls also 15 and Toronto is 16. Traffic.
1: We do have good-looking roads right around Hamilton. I'm seeing a couple of construction spots that are slowing things down. That is the westbound 401 making your way in between the 6, actually towards 6 South, so coming out of the Campbellville area. And also on the southbound 427 to the Niagara-bound QEW in Mississauga, road work through there. If you see traffic troubles, you're going to update us. Text us 905-667-1947. 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
0: We're off to a flying start, aren't we?
1: Oh, yeah, you're getting it all out before you go on vacation.
0: Oh, yeah. I'm just getting started, kids. Hang tight. This is going to be a hell of a ride. Chris Young, Young Love, Saturday nights, KX90.

0: Chris Young and Young Love. It's Saturday nights, Friday morning, June 19th. Thoughts of Melissa with Josh Stumpf and Nobody Rhodes.
1: Do that again.
0: Josh Stumpf. KX 94.7. How was that?

0: Josh Stumpf.
1: Still sounds funny.
0: That's a name.
1: Maybe it's just my, it's my
0: mood
1: today.
0: Yeah, it's today. Great kid.
1: Oh, yeah.
0: You had a chance to catch up with him, chat with him. And he was the kid who brought us the great big finger.
1: No, that was Sully Burrows.
0: Just testing to make sure you know what you're going on over there. Urine samples after the show.
1: It's Friday. I'm excited about Friday.
0: I'm excited about Bailey's at 9:01.
1: Yeah.
0: We do have some increasing clouds this morning. Wind becoming west 30 to 50 K. Very similar to yesterday. The high 21. It's 15 and clear. How is traffic?
1: That road worker we were seeing on the westbound 401 in towards 6 South looks to have been cleared. We got a crash now, though, on the northbound 427 Express pass to Burnham Thorpe, and ongoing delays on the Niagara-bound QEW through Mississauga. That's road work. If you see traffic troubles or you can update us, text us 905-667-1947. We'll have another update in less than 10 minutes.
0: Well, all the talk this week has been about Jelly Roll and Bunny calling it quits.
1: Right.
0: And lots of rumors swirling around the interweb. That's what the interweb does. But this happened at the Jelly Roll show just the other night.
2: I wasn't going to talk about this tonight, but while we're talking about liars, the internet is a liar too. It's the only time, the only city I'm going to speak about this, so break your camera phones out now. Me and my wife are best friends. We will always be best friends. We just got off the phone earlier today. Nobody cheated on nobody. She just did a whole podcast about it. You can go watch it. Every word of it is the truth. That will be my best friend forever. This is the only time I will ever speak about it.
0: That was during
1: good
0: the show.
1: Good for him. Good for him.
0: Do you think it was good for him to do that? Was it necessary?
1: Yeah.
0: Would you just say screw the web?
1: Yeah, no, I think I loved that. It was just enough. That's my opinion. Because honestly, it's nobody's business, and people are making it their business and putting it online.
0: That's my
1: rumors.
0: Point.
1: Yeah.
0: He's kind of bringing it up at one of his shows. I don't know. I'm just asking if it's the best move to do when you're going through something like that. I mean, he's pretty wide, an open book, right?
1: Yeah.
0: So that was Jelly Roll at one of his concerts.
1: But I mean, when you think about it, though, how long did it take for them to announce that they were divorcing?
0: Oh,
1: yeah.
0: All right. Dust on the bottle.
1: Not this weekend.
0: Look out, baby. It's David Lee Murphy. We're talking to Melissa, KX 94.7.

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0: David Lee Murphy and Dust on the Bottle. Saw him perform that live in Pittsburgh on the Kenny Chesney ticket a number of years ago. Oh, it was so good. Kind of laugh, though, we're going from Dust on the Bottle to Dry Spell.
1: It's very dusty in here.
0: It's Casey Musgraves. KX 94.7. It's been

0: Casey Musgraves and a cheeky little dry spell.
1: I don't think there's any cheeks involved in the dry spell.
0: Don't understand when she says her cheeks are on the washing machine. What's that all about?
1: Google it.
0: No, it's a company computer. A grizzly cloud. The wind out of the west, 30 to 50K. A little breezy, very similar to yesterday. Topping out at 21. I got 15 and clear. How's traffic?
1: Ongoing crash cleanup if you're traveling on the northbound 427 express past Burnham Thorpe. Still seeing roadwork delays on the Niagara Bound QEW coming off of the 427 onto the Niagara Bound QEW, but that appears to be improving. Starting to see some volume build on the Toronto Bound QEW heading in towards the junction. If you see traffic troubles, text us 905-667-1947. We'll have another update in less than 10 minutes. Some say-

0: That's how I feel about subs.
1: 6-inch subs?
0: 6-inch subs.
1: Need the 12?
0: No.
1: Need the foot long?
0: I can't do a foot long.
1: Okay.
0: I'll give the foot long to somebody else.
1: Boyless innuendo.
0: Okay. Oh, is that what we're doing?
1: Sure. Oh, I thought it was. Sure, why not? It's Friday.
0: I'm just catching on now. Okay. I'll just stop then.
1: Yeah, no, we're rolling. Rock the park. Kids, this is the last day to get you to the big party in London, Ontario, Thursday, July 16. We got Jordan Davis, Tucker Whitmore, and Lainey Gardner, who's a fantastic up-and-coming young artist. And got to be listening for the Big Boy Scott. He'll be coming up at some time. Encouraging to text the keyword rock.
0: When you hear him, yeah. And it's going to be any time between now and 9 a.m.
1: We're also doing something special this morning, are we not?
0: Are you talking about our phone call we're going to be making?
1: Yeah.
0: Yeah. So in the 7 o'clock hour, we're going to be calling the K-Extra person who is going to be joining Toph and I on stage at the Route 905 Music Festival on Friday, July 24th, and helping us to introduce Brent Kissel.
1: And yes, this is an actual prize.
0: You will, okay, in our defense, I know we make fun of ourselves, Ross. In our defense, we did have a lot of entries. Okay?
1: I would think Brent Kissel probably had something to do with that, but yeah, we'll be there too.
0: Okay.
1: We'll be there encouraging you, ushering you on.
0: I forgot Brent Kissel could have taken credit for this.
1: Yeah, like Brent will just walk over, take the listener with him, and hey, Toph, listen, you just stay right there, okay? This isn't about you guys.
0: Don't even. I mean, yeah, that's great, but.
1: All right, so we'll be doing that at some point this morning. So if you've registered, like I said, there were a lot of people that registered for this, and rightly so. It's a pretty cool package. We'll do that sometime before 9 o'clock.
0: Yes.
1: All right, we're going to turn this truck around in just a moment. Jordan Davis coming up.
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1: Coming up on 6 a.m. We'll have Laura here in just a moment, heading into the Father's Day weekend. Father-isms, you know, those little catchphrases?
0: Yeah.
1: Remember those?
0: Yeah.
1: Like, as long as you live under my roof, You'll Abide By My Rules. Remember that one?
0: That one gets you every time.
1: And the other one that really stuck in my head, driving from Fort Francis to Atticoken, Don't Make Me Turn This Car Around, because I will.
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1: Good morning. It is 6 o'clock. I'm Laura Hampshire with KX News for St. Jean Realty. And we've got clear skies, 14 degrees right now. Checking traffic, here's Melissa.
2: Ongoing crash cleanup northbound 427 Express past Burnham Thorpe. Two left lanes are blocked with that. Road work ongoing. Niagara bound QW at the 427. The West Mall ramps to the Niagara bound QW closed. The Dixie ramps to the Niagara bound QW closed. And southbound 410 at Mayfield. KX 94.7 traffic continues.
1: Making news this hour. A suspicious man allegedly approached a group of kids in Burlington. Police say the man offered the students a ride home yesterday in the Spruce Avenue and Meadow Hill Road area. The children ignored the man and he fled on foot. He's described as white, around 65, with a hunched posture, heavy build, and birthmark on the right side of his face. Federal politicians are officially on their summer break. A motion was adopted unanimously yesterday to push through some final pieces of legislation, including the government's controversial lawful access bill. The House also passed a trio of justice bills to reform bail, create new hate crime offenses, and criminalize AI-generated sexual deepfakes. The Canada Strong Pass returns today. 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The Strong Pass also offers a rebate on camping fees and discount on Via Rail travel. The program runs until September. A new exhibit opens today at Royal Botanical Gardens. Anchor Ball, a curious art journey, features 18 large-scale monumental works reaching up to 12 feet tall, alongside an integrated augmented reality experience embedded throughout the garden. RBG is also participating in the Canada Strong Pass. Israel has been hammering southern Lebanon overnight as the fighting between its military and Hezbollah militants continues to intensify. Local reports say at least 16 people were killed in Israeli airstrikes, while Israel says four of its soldiers had been killed. There is a growing concern that the escalating conflict could unravel the newly signed deal between the U.S. and Iran. In sports, Team Canada shut out Qatar at the World Cup 6-0, while Switzerland and Mexico won their matchups. Czechia and South Africa played to a 1-1 draw. Chicago is still alive in the Calder Cup after beating Toronto in overtime, but the Marlies still have a 3-1 series lead. The Blue Jays swept the Bo Sox with a 4-3 win. Weather is next.
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1: Checking your forecast, windy with a mix of sun and cloud today and a high of 21 degrees. Clear tonight with a low of 11. Tomorrow, sunny to start, but then increasing clouds with a chance of showers in the afternoon, high of 22. Sunny for Father's Day Sunday with a high of 24 and then rain on Monday with a high of 16. Currently, 14 in Hamilton. There's weather and more at KXCountry.fm.
5: Toy Story 5. In theaters, and guess who's got a song on the soundtrack?
2: And it looks like she's going back to some of her country roots.
5: We'll tell you who this is in just a few moments and what your thoughts are on it. Hang tight, Kane Brown's here with Woolen, but first, let's start things off with Mr. Josh Ross. Trouble!

0: Team. Did you know it's National Martini Day?
1: I did.
0: Shaken or stirred?
1: Shaken.
0: Just like 007.
1: Yeah.
0: Got it. So, things are to cloud over at some point this morning. The wind out of the west, 30K, gusting to 50. Very similar to yesterday, pretty breezy. Up around 21 degrees. It's 15 right now and clear in Hamilton. Let's get an update on the roads.
1: Yeah, we are seeing some delays now. Toronto bound QW and the eastbound 403 both heading in towards the junction. So starting to slow through there. Also, we had earlier problems on the northbound 427 express pass to Burnham Thorpe. Some road work on the westbound or Niagara bound QW at the 427 and southbound 410 at Mayfield. If you see traffic troubles or can update us, text us 905-667-1. 94.7. We'll have another update in less than 10 minutes.
0: As we head into the Father's Day weekend.
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0: Yeah, that's good.
1: 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Who will you be celebrating and what will you be doing and eating to celebrate?
0: There you go. And our KX Morning Ride poll question, Toy Story 5. It's in theaters. Five Toy Story. And it's still funny. I saw the preview for it. It looks great.
1: Mm-hmm.
0: Taylor Swift has a song, brand new, and it's from the movie. It's called I Knew It, I Knew You. And we're going to start spinning it on Tuesday next week. We're just asking you if you're happy to see Taylor back in the country genre.
1: Mm-hmm, he's coming back to some country roots.
0: I think it's great.
1: So you can either do it, you can vote two ways on X at KX94.7, or you can text us. And again, so yay or nay about Taylor coming back to country. Yay or nay?
0: Yay or nay.
1: That's all you need to text us. Yay or nay.
0: Now, sometime before 9 o'clock, you and I are going to be calling one lucky KX94.7 listener who will be joining us at the Route 905 Country Music Festival in Ancaster in July. I'm calling you my birthday party weekend.
1: Okay. We'll keep that in mind.
0: But we're going to call somebody and they'll be on stage with Brett Kissel and us.
1: And to helping us introduce Brett Kissel and getting to hang a little bit beforehand backstage. Get to kind of witness what the pre-coming on stage moment is for Brett Kissel and his band.
0: So Melissa and I are just kind of looking things over, if you will, and we'll be calling the selected winner probably after 7 o'clock.
1: Yeah, okay. In the 7 o'clock hour.
0: All right. So
1: be near your phone if you did enter.
0: Because it's important you answer. We like to talk to you. Okay.
1: So well, especially since we've got such big news to deliver.
0: That's big news, yeah. So good luck, everybody, if you're registered for that. Also, this morning, last chance for Rock the Park. Jordan Davis, Tucker Wetmore. And this is in London.
1: Ontario.
0: Thursday, July 16th.
1: And we can get you there, final pair of tickets. And when you hear the big voice guy at some point before 9 o'clock say it's time to text us, the keyword is rock.
0: So lots going on. Pay attention. But get a copy first.
1: Yeah.
0: It's 6:16 on the ride.
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0: Gabby Barrett, and I hope at 6:22, 19th of June, National Martini Day, the things will be clouding over a bit. Wind kicking up out of the west to 30, sometimes 50K at times an hour. High 21, it's 14. How's traffic?
1: Ongoing delays because of that crash cleanup to northbound 427 in the express lanes up towards Burnham Thorpe. Also still seeing heavy delays on the southbound 427 because of that road work. Niagara bound QEW heading out towards Dixie. And looks like we've got problems zoning in on those problems on the eastbound 401 express lanes heading towards McLaughlin Road. If you see traffic troubles, text us 905-667-1947. 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August 15th at Woodbine Racetrack. 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We'll have another update in less than 10 minutes.
0: Okay, watching the World Cup, Canada and Qatar yesterday. 6-0 Canada?
1: Yeah.
0: Like, good game. Did you watch?
1: I watched a little bit because we went out for the kids and I.
0: Gotcha. Bradley, okay.
1: We went for dinner, so, which was on the thing.
0: 6-0.
1: Right. But now, they couldn't really celebrate, unfortunately.
0: What I witnessed and many others who watched the game was one of our players have his leg broken.
1: Exactly. Yeah.
0: And it's ironic because it takes me right back to when I was in my teens or what, a kid younger, and I was playing soccer and I was a goaltender, a netminder, if you will. And me and another guy, as he was coming into the net trying to hit the ball, we crossed legs. And I could hear his legs snap.
1: Oh, gosh. Ouch. No, don't.
0: Dave Broman was his name. And I'll never forget that sound. And that was the last time I played soccer.
1: Right.
0: I got my knee hit, or like my front of my leg had a dent in it.
1: Right.
0: Like we hit so hard. But his just snapped and shattered.
1: Yeah.
0: So when I saw that yesterday, it brought back memories. Boom.
1: That's Canada's Ismail Kohn.
0: Yeah.
1: But I'll tell you something, Canada. Whoa. When he was waving to everybody sitting up when he was being ushered off on the stretcher, and Canada just giving him a standing ovation.
0: So it was pretty impressive for Canada.
1: Yeah.
0: 6-0. That puts us in a good position.
1: Of course, they're sad.
0: Puts a good position to get us out of the group. So you hate to see that happen. Part of sports is injuries, but man, that was just
1: dish. That was brutal. And he is going to be undergoing leg surgery, so it looks like he's going to be out for the rest of World Cup.
0: We've got the poll question coming up in a moment, and that is involving Taylor Swift's new song called I Knew It, I Knew You. It is from Toy Story 5. We'll start spinning it next Tuesday here on KX. Are you happy to see Taylor back in the country genre?
1: Your vote, you can either text us or go to X at KX947. Just basically say yay or nay.
0: Nate Holler is coming up.
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0: Good morning. It is 6:30. I'm Laura Hampshire with KX News. Windy with some sunny breaks today. 14 right now. Checking traffic. Here's Melissa.
1: Ongoing crash cleanup. Northbound 427 Express past Burnhamthorpe. Eastbound 401 Express approaching Mavis. A crash on the left shoulder. And we have some road work delays. Toronto bound QW and the eastbound 403 heading in towards the junction. KX 94.7 traffic continues.
0: Making news this hour, a group of children in Burlington has been approached by a man who offered them a ride home. Police are now trying to identify the man, described as white, around 65, with a heavy build, hunched posture, and birthmark on the right side of his face. They say he tried to talk to a group of students yesterday, but they ignored him and he went away. Hamilton Police are going to host the first ever Canadian First Responder Mental Health Awareness Week Symposium. It will be held in October at Carmen's Banquet Hall. The full-day event will bring together police, fire, paramedics, and public safety telecommunicators for education, connection, and important conversations about mental health and resilience. Registration is now open. The House of Commons has risen for its summer break after passing 24 bills. Some of the major bills tackle issues such as hate crimes, sexual deepfakes, expanding police access, and making it more difficult to get bail. The opposition Conservatives say not enough got done and have called out the Prime Minister for repeatedly missing question period throughout the spring session. Starting today, you can sign up to get a Canada Strong Pass. It offers free admission with Parks Canada, free or reduced admission at museums and art galleries, as well as discounts on camping and via rail. The pass is available until September. Despite facing a $7 million deficit, the Halton District School Board has managed to balance the budget for the upcoming year. Officials say the debt was further impacted by a reduction of funding and anticipated increases in operating costs. However, board members managed to find $16.9 million in total savings, efficiencies, and new revenue opportunities while maintaining 98% of funding for student success. Israel's military says its forces struck targets throughout southern Lebanon overnight as Hezbollah reported intense fighting in the area. Lebanon's state-run news agency reported at least 18 people were killed in Israeli airstrikes. The fighting into this morning came as planned talks in Switzerland between Iran and the U.S. to reach a permanent end to the war in the Middle East were delayed. In sports at the World Cup, Canada dominated Qatar 6-0. Czechia and South Africa tied at 1, while Switzerland and Mexico won their matchups. Toronto fell to Chicago in overtime at the Calder Cup, but still has a 3-1 series lead. The Blue Jays swept the Bo Sox with a 4-3 win. Weather is next.
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0: A mix of sun and cloud today, but windy with a high of 21. Clear tonight, a low of 11. Tomorrow, sunny to start, but windy with increasing clouds and a chance of showers in the afternoon, a high of 22. For Father's Day Sunday, sunshine with a high of 24, then rain on Monday and cooling off to a high of only 16. Currently, 14 in Hamilton. There's weather and more at kxcountry.fm.
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0: hope he's happy.
1: And Veronica.
0: Oh, gosh. Thanks, Jughead.
1: Yeah, Archie's in 2026. Things have changed.
0: Wow. Oh, my gosh.
1: All right. Friday, June 19. Looking pretty nice out. Sunshine, blue sky to greet us here this morning. And things to cloud over a bit. West wind is going to be kicking up to 50K. Hang on to the steering wheel. High 21 is 14. House traffic.
0: Troubles now in the westbound 403 heading past Winston Churchill and towards the 407 in Mississauga. It looks like we've got delays because of a crash. Ongoing crash cleanup northbound 427. Express lanes past Burnhamthorpe and eastbound 401 Express approaching Mavis. If you see traffic troubles or can update us, text us 905-667-1947. KX947. 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We'll have another update in less than 10 minutes.

0: couple of ways you can weigh in on this on X at KX947. You can also hit us up on our text line.
1: 905-667-1947. So next week, Taylor Swift's new song, I Knew It, I Knew You, from Toy Story 5. It starts playing here on KX94.7. Looks like she's back to some country roots. Mm-hmm. Yay or nay is what we're asking you.
0: Okay, my Twitter is messed up.
1: All right, on Twitter, on X, 61% are saying yay. 39% are saying nay. And on our poll questions for yay or nay, we've actually got a 50-50 split for yay or nay.
0: Yeah, I think it's good for the genre. Mm-hmm. I really do. I mean, what hasn't she done?
1: Yeah.
0: Taylor Swift.
1: She started country. So what? She went to pop. You know how many country songs I hear on pop radio right nowadays?
0: Yeah.
1: Just where it's at in this world. But I'm happy for that she's chosen the country genre to showcase her.
0: I'm happy that she chose Toy Story 5.
1: Mm-hmm. And apparently at the premiere, at the movie premiere that all the actors went to for Toy Story 5, they had no idea. It was a surprise that Taylor Swift was going to be having a song on the soundtrack. And it was like all of a sudden it started playing. And they were like, oh my gosh, that's so cool.
0: All right, if you want to weigh in, again, a couple of ways to do it. On X at KX947. And then on our text line, which is 905-667-1947. Yay or nay? We're 6:45 on the
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0: so good. Going perfect with the sunshine and blue skies. We get started here. 6:51. Good morning. Thanks for checking in. We appreciate you. 19th of June. The clouds moving in at some point. A bit of a west wind gusting to 50K, a high 21. But the weekend is looking real nice. Sunshine and low 20s. I got 14 and clear in Hamilton. How is traffic?
1: Now it's starting to fill in, but it does look like Friday. It certainly looks like Friday as far as volume goes on the roads. But we have a few problem spots ongoing. Northbound 427 Express past Burnhamthorpe. That's blocking two left lanes. Westbound 403 approaching the 407 in Mississauga. Crash in the left lane and westbound 401 collector ramp to Mavis. A collision through there as well. KX947 traffic is brought to you in part by Woodbine Racetrack. It's not just any horse race, it's the King's Plate. August 15th at Woodbine Racetrack. Tickets start at $35. Visit kingsplate.com. We'll have another update in less than 10 minutes.
0: Okay, 6:52. Make sure you're close to your phone if you've registered for the Route 905 Country Music Festival stage contest to be on with Melissa and I and help us introduce Brett Kissel.
1: We had a lot of entries, but we're going to be calling our wiener. Yep. Just after 7 o'clock, so be near your phone.
0: Stay close to your phone. All right, a couple of initiatives we want to mention that we're involved with here at KX94.7. I don't think I've had enough coffee yet.
1: That's okay.
0: But one is the Princess Auto Niagara Ride for Daddies tomorrow, and I looked at the forecast, and Matt King, who is the co-chair, buddy, it's going to be rocking for
1: you. Yes.
0: So it's going to be really nice. If you would like to either register or donate to the Niagara Ride for Dad for Princess Auto, you can do so at rideforDadCanada.ca. Okay? So that's one way of doing it. RideforDad.ca. Let me get that one right. So they're going to have a nice day tomorrow, and you'll see Mitchell out in the KX94.7 Cruiser. We're all over this, and they've got a nice day for that. The other thing happening tomorrow involves the Hamilton Dream Center.
1: They had that horrible fire a little while ago, and we've been helping them and help you to help them rebuild. And so they have been taking donations and that sort of thing. However, tomorrow they are having a pop-up fundraiser. They're going to have clothes. I think the clothes are like, they're saying like $3 in clothes, baked goods, barbecue, raffles, and more. Fun, fun, fun. So it was from 10 till 2 at their new location. Core Church, 616 Main Street East in Hamilton. Again, the Hamilton Dream Center pop-up fundraiser tomorrow from 10 to 2.
0: Cool beans. There you go. So check that out. I know that we've been in communication with Rebecca Hill, who has been awesome. So if you see Rebecca, make sure you tell her that we were talking about her very nicely on KX94.7. sometimes we have a little fun, but no, in all seriousness, just such a...
1: She's had such a burden on her shoulders. Nobody asks for this kind of tragedy.
0: No, but they're handling it very well. And Rebecca, we have the utmost respect for you. Okay, we've got to get to some commercials. We'll pay some bills. And Tim Hicks is coming up.
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1: Good morning. It is 7 o'clock. I'm Laura Hampshire with KX News for Oakville Home Leisure. Much cooler today with increasing clouds this afternoon. 14 degrees right now. Checking traffic. Here's Melissa.
2: A lot lighter than usual in the majors. We have a few problem spots ongoing when seeing delays through those areas. Northbound 427 Express past Burnhamthorpe. Westbound 403 approaching the 407 in Mississauga. And westbound 401 Collector Ramp to Mavis. KX 94.7 traffic continues.
1: Making news this hour. Suspicious man allegedly approached a group of kids in Burlington. Police say the man offered the students a ride home yesterday in the Spruce Avenue and Meadow Hill Road area. The children ignored the man and he fled on foot. He's described as white, around 65, with a hunched posture, heavy build, and birthmark on the right side of his face. Federal politicians are officially on their summer break. A motion was adopted unanimously yesterday to push through some final pieces of legislation, including the government's controversial lawful access bill. The House also passed a trio of justice bills to reform bail, create new hate crime offenses, and criminalize AI-generated sexual deepfakes. The Canada Strong Pass returns today. 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The Strong Pass also offers a rebate on camping fees and discount on Via Rail travel. The program runs until September. A new exhibit opens today at Royal Botanical Gardens. Anchor Ball, a curious art journey, features 18 large-scale monumental works reaching up to 12 feet tall, alongside an integrated augmented reality experience embedded throughout the garden. RBG is also participating in the Canada Strong Pass. Israel has been hammering southern Lebanon overnight as the fighting between its military and Hezbollah militants continues to intensify. Local reports say at least 16 people were killed in Israeli airstrikes, while Israel says four of its soldiers had been killed. There is a growing concern that the escalating conflict could unravel the newly signed deal between the U.S. and Iran. In sports, Team Canada shut out Qatar at the World Cup 6-0, while Switzerland and Mexico won their matchups. Czechia and South Africa played to a 1-1 draw. Chicago is still alive in the Calder Cup after beating Toronto in overtime, but the Marlies still have a 3-1 series lead. The Blue Jays swept the Bo Sox with a 4-3 win. Weather is next.
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1: Windy with a mix of sun and cloud today and a high of 21. Clear tonight, a low of 11. Sunny to start tomorrow, but windy with increasing clouds and a chance of showers, a high of 22. For Father's Day Sunday, sunshine with a high of 24, but then rain on Monday, cooling off to a high of 16. Currently 14 in Hamilton. There's weather and more at kxcountry.fm.
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0: Hometown Heroes, KX94.7. 12 minutes after the hour, Friday, 19th of June, National Martini Day.
1: I know which martini you're choosing.
0: Which one?
1: Espresso martini.
0: Yes, with three beans on the top, please. Has to be three. And they all have to be pointing outwards.
1: Oh, jeez. Oh, my gosh.
0: I'm a coffee snob and a martini snob. Beautiful start here, 19th of June. Things clouding over a bit. The wind picking up out of the west to 50K an hour. And we should top out at 21. Last check, right around that 14-degree mark in Hamilton, but clear. How's traffic?
1: It's in great shape right around Hamilton through Burlington, Oakville. A little bit of volume, not too bad, but we have a few trouble spots ongoing, causing delays on the northbound 427 Express past Burnhamthorpe. Also westbound 403 approaching the 407 past Winston Churchill in Mississauga. And a crash cleanup westbound 401 Collector Ramp to Mavis. If you see traffic troubles, text us 905-667-1947. We'll have another update in less than 10 minutes.
0: Okay, let's do it, Melissa. The Route 905 Country Music Festival. Let's find out who is going to be introducing Brett Kissel with you and I.
1: All right.
2: Hello.
1: Megan.
2: Speaking.
1: It's Toph and Melissa calling.
2: No.
0: Oh, yeah.
2: Oh, you guys haven't called me in years.
1: How would you like to come and introduce Brett Kissel at Route 905 with us?
2: Oh, I would absolutely die.
0: Good, because you don't have a choice. You're coming on stage with us.

0: of people.
1: Oh, okay. Yay.
2: Awesome. And then, of course, you also get two passes for the night for Friday, July 24th to come and see all the rest of the acts. Congratulations, Megan.
0: Way to go.
1: Amazing. Thank you so much. 5 days after my daughter's 19th birthday.
0: Wow. There you go, Megan Terry. I love her voice. And okay, there's going to be thousands of people out there.
2: I know. That's not nice to say.
0: Well, it's me. What do you expect? Picture, I'm just saying.
2: And don't tell her to picture them all naked, because that's not a good idea.
0: So there you go, Megan Terry. Thanks to everybody who registered.

0: that she's bringing her newly 19-year-old daughter. That's going to be a time.
1: I said to Megan on Bob Barry, said, and she can film you introducing Brett Kissel in front of thousands
0: of people.
1: See,
0: that's where you just got mean.
1: Not mean, just fun. Because you know it's going to be fun up there with you and I.
0: Even I get nervous going on stage sometimes.

0: So anyway, congratulations, Megan, Terry. You're going to be there.
1: Hi, gang. 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
0: 7:19 on the ride. Congratulations again, Megan Terry. Introducing Brett Kissel at the Route 905 Country Music Festival. Cool beans. It's Luke Down. KX.

0: Spencer Luke Combs, Be By You, 722. Beautiful sunshine, blue sky greeting us on this 19th of June. The clouds are to move in at some point this morning. Bit of a west wind that will be gusting to 50K an hour. High 21 at last report, 14. Let's get an update on the roads.
1: We are getting reports of road work, Tronabound QEW, downside of the Burlington Skyway, but it doesn't appear to be moving too slowly. Tronabound QEW, though, it looks like we've got problems as you make your way in towards Dorval. So slowdowns now heading out of the Burlington area in towards Oakville. Northbound 427 Express past Burnthorpe, crash cleanup ongoing. Same for the westbound 403 approaching the 407 in Mississauga, and westbound 401 collector ramp to Mavis. KX947 traffic is brought to you in part by Strode's Barbecue and Deli in Brantford. From the sound of the sizzle to that first bite where everything goes quiet, make something unforgettable with Strode's Barbecue and Deli, 403 Fairview Drive, Brantford, and at strodes.ca. We'll have another update in less than 10 minutes.
2: Everybody's gone to sleep, and you've said goodnight,
1: oh,
2: moon.
1: Geez.
2: There's plenty of noise still coming from Mommy and Daddy's room.
3: Oh, Daddy says please, Mommy says no.
2: Daddy says come on, Mommy says whoa.
3: Daddy rolls over and falls asleep. Mommy drinks wine in the dark.
1: In our house, Mommy's still out in the living room drinking wine.
0: Then falling asleep watching Love Island.
1: Exactly! Love Island!
0: All right. So again, Megan Terry, we are pumped for you to be joining us on stage at the Route 905. And in introducing Brad Kessel, you're going to have the time of your life. That's going to be cool.
1: Such a fun time.
0: Bringing her 19-year-old daughter, right?
1: Yeah.
0: Very, very
1: cool. I think
0: cool.
1: So, yeah.
0: That's what she said. So, Rock the Park. Here's another beauty, and we can get you there. It's Thursday, July 16th in London, Ontario. It's Jordan Davis, Tucker Wentmore, and I always like to include Lainey Gardner, who I had a chance to see at the Bluebird Cafe in Nashville about 3 years ago, and she is an up-and-comer. She is fantastic. So we have to give this opportunity for you to score before 9 o'clock.
1: It's your final pair of tickets. When you hear the big voice guy say it's time to text us, the keyword will be rock.
0: All right, so keep your texting fingers ready. It looks like Garth Brooks coming up.
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0: 7:26 on the ride, heading into the Father's Day weekend. A beautiful Friday amongst us. And I'm excited to be heading out this weekend to spend Father's Day with my daughter. Which has not happened.
1: First one in a long time, yeah.
0: Yeah, pretty excited. And I might just play this on my way out, leaving Hamilton for Sarasota. Here you go. Enjoy with your coffee. It's Garth Brooks, The River, KX 94.7 with Toph and

0: Good morning. It's 7:30. I'm Laura Hampshire with KX News for Dirt Depot and Bruce's Bins. And we've got clear skies, 16 degrees right now in Hamilton. Checking traffic. Here's Melissa.
1: We've got problems. New ones now. Westbound 401 collector ramp to Mavis. Westbound 401 ramp to 25. Eastbound 401 at Dixon. Those are all stalled vehicles. Toronto bound QEW downside of the Burlington Skyway. We had some light volume because of the construction road work ongoing. Toronto bound QEW and towards Dorval. A crash cleanup through there. And also, if you're traveling northbound 427 Express past Burnhamthorpe, still slow, but that's finally been cleared. KX 94.7 traffic continues.
0: Making news this hour, a group of children in Burlington has been approached by a man who offered them a ride home. Police are now trying to identify the man, described as white, around 65, with a heavy build, hunched posture, and birthmark on the right side of his face. They say he tried to talk to a group of students yesterday, but they ignored him and he went away. Hamilton Police are going to host the first ever Canadian First Responder Mental Health Awareness Week Symposium. It will be held in October at Carmen's Banquet Hall. The full-day event will bring together police, fire, paramedics, and public safety telecommunicators for education, connection, and important conversations about mental health and resilience. Registration is now open. The House of Commons has risen for its summer break after passing 24 bills. Some of the major bills tackle issues such as hate crimes, sexual deepfakes, expanding police access, and making it more difficult to get bail. The opposition Conservatives say not enough got done and have called out the Prime Minister for repeatedly missing question period throughout the spring session. Starting today, you can sign up to get a Canada Strong Pass. It offers free admission with Parks Canada, free or reduced admission at museums and art galleries, as well as discounts on camping and via rail. The pass is available until September. Despite facing a $7 million deficit, the Halton District School Board has managed to balance the budget for the upcoming year. Officials say the debt was further impacted by a reduction of funding and anticipated increases in operating costs. However, board members managed to find $16.9 million in total savings, efficiencies, and new revenue opportunities while maintaining 98% of funding for student success. Israel's military says its forces struck targets throughout southern Lebanon overnight as Hezbollah reported intense fighting in the area. Lebanon state-run news agency reported at least 18 people were killed in Israeli airstrikes. The fighting into this morning came as planned talks in Switzerland between Iran and the U.S. to reach a permanent end to the war in the Middle East were delayed. In sports at the World Cup, Canada dominated Qatar 6-0. Czechia and South Africa tied at 1, while Switzerland and Mexico won their matchups. Toronto fell to Chicago in overtime at the Calder Cup, but still has a 3-1 series lead. The Blue Jays swept the Bo Sox with a 4-3 win. Weather is next.
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0: Windy today with a mix of sun and cloud, a high of 21. Clear tonight, a low of 11. Tomorrow, sunny, but with increasing clouds and a chance of showers in the afternoon, a high of 22. Sunshine for Father's Day Sunday with a high of 24, and then it looks like we're cooling off on Monday with rain and a high of 16. Currently, it is 16 in Hamilton. There's weather and more at kxcountry.fm.
4: Congratulations once again, Megan Terry. We called her about a half hour ago. She will be introducing Brett Kissel along with Melissa and I at the Route 905 Country Music Festival.
1: So much fun. 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
1: 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Looks like she's back to some country roots. Yay or nay?
4: Bailey Zimmerman coming up, who apparently put on a hell of a show last night. But first, let's hear from Morgan Wallen.

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0: It's Bailey Zimmerman in a Chevy Silverado 741. Friday, June 19th, it's National Martini Day.
1: You're going to be all over that later on tonight, aren't you?
0: Well, I think I am, and I had a listener text here this morning, and they were saying what the three beans represent in the martini.
1: Oh.
0: I'm just trying to find it, but it's life, love, and happiness.
1: Okay.
0: I think it's
1: those two. Health, wealth, and happiness.
0: Health, wealth.
1: There we go.
0: I'll take the wealth part, please.
1: Yeah. Health, too, and happiness. They're all good.
0: Wealthy will make me healthy, which will make me happy. All right. Increasing cloud, a bit of a west wind at 50K, high 21. How is traffic?
1: It's good, unless you're traveling in one of the bad areas. On the westbound 41 collector ramp to Mavis, we've got a crash. Westbound 41 ramp to 25, stalled vehicle. Eastbound 401 at Dixon, stalled vehicle as well. Toronto-bound QEW heading in towards Dorval. That appears to be easing up, but I am seeing delays now if you're traveling on the Toronto-bound QEW past Bronte. But it's a lot lighter than usual. If it makes you feel any better, if you're stuck in that, if you see traffic troubles, text us. 905-667-1947. 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We'll have another update in less than 10 minutes.
0: How's the wait lines at the Ambassador Bridge?
1: Oh, you want me to? I'll look that up for you.
0: You don't have to do that.
1: Is that the one in Sarnia?
0: No, that's the one in Windsor that I'm hoping to cross at some point today. But if it's too long, I'm going to go to Sarnia.
1: Okay.
0: All right, let's go to the poll question. KX947 adding a brand new Taylor Swift song next week. Yep, it's called I Knew It, I Knew You. And it's from Toy Story 5. Are you happy to see Swiftie back in the country genre?
1: Yeah. So we're asking you yay or nay on X at KX947. It's 59% leading with yay. But on our polling, on our texting in, yeah, it's in the lead too. 57% saying yay. So it's close, yeah. But so far the yays are taking it.
0: Well, you know what they say, everything comes around, and Swiftie got her start in country, right?
1: Yep.
0: So, and crushed it in the pop genre, and now circling back, I think it's awesome.
1: I do too. I love Taylor Swift. So, and of course, her very first single was Tim McGraw. It was called Tim McGraw, and it was so good. And she's just been on fire since.
0: One of my favorite songs from Swiftie is You Need to Calm Down.
1: Yes, I love that. And I like Shake It Off. I do. Yeah. I mean, I just love
0: There's
1: her
0: so
1: pop
0: many good
1: stuff.
0: Songs, yeah.
1: Yeah.
0: I like the Shake It Off when they incorporate the goat into it. Have you heard that on socials?
1: Yes.
0: That was awesome.
1: No.
0: I gotta find that.
1: No, that was the goat was on Trouble.
0: Oh, right.
1: Yeah, I knew Trouble. You were Trouble. Trouble.
0: That's the one. Anyway, it will be good to have Swiftie back. That starts spinning Tuesday here on KX.
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0: Brett Kissel. Let your horses run at 7:52. 8 minutes in front of the hour, 19th of June. It is Friday. Probably don't have to tell you that. It is also National Martini Day. We do have the clouds moving in at some point. West wind gusting to 50K. We'll top out at 21 right now. Clear and 16 in Hamilton. Over to traffic.
1: We had earlier delays.

Roundabout QEW making your way in towards Dorval. That appears to have been cleared and easing up through that stretch. We got stalled vehicle eastbound 403 at Huron, Ontario. Further along eastbound on the 403 heading towards the 407 in Mississauga. We had a crash westbound 401 collector ramp to Mavis, another collision. And stalled vehicles westbound 401 ramp to 25 and eastbound 401 at Dixon. If you see traffic troubles, text us 905-667-1947. We'll have another update in less than 10 minutes.

0: Princess Auto Niagara Ride for Dad. It is tomorrow, and the forecast is looking excellent. We had Matt King on the show earlier this week. Matt's in charge of the Niagara Ride for Dad. Great guy. And, you know, does a lot of work with his team. We'll be out there on hand tomorrow for the kickoff in Niagara-on-the-Lake, the trail through the Niagara Parkway and Wine Country. It's
1: sounds incredible.
0: It is special. And they do such a good job in supporting such a great cause. Now, if you haven't registered, let's go. You know the weather's going to be nice. A lot of people kind of wait on these things, and we get it. But ridefordad.ca, look up the chapter and register there. And if you want to donate, okay, if you can't ride or just want to make a donation, you can do that at ridefordad.ca as well. Now, Hamilton Dream Center has something happening tomorrow that we want you to know about.
1: Sounds like so much fun. Of course, they experienced that devastating fire not too long ago. They're trying to rebuild, replenish, and you can help and have fun at the same time. Tomorrow, they're having a pop-up fundraiser with clothes, like inexpensive clothes, baked goods, barbecue, raffles, more. Take the family. It's from 10 till 2 at their new location, Core Church, 616 Main Street East, 616 Main Street East in Hamilton. And again, that is from 10 until 2.
0: Tomorrow.
1: Yeah. And it's going to be, again, a nice day.
0: Right? Well, it's really cooperating. Now, coming up after 8 o'clock, a couple of things we want to mention. One is the KX Morning Ride Match Game.
1: Today you have to match Toff. I have a very fun question for him, so you're going to want to tune in. Everyone plays on our text line, 905-667-1947.
0: Yeah, we got some nice stuff up for grabs there. And the other, sometime before 9 o'clock, it's Rock the Park.
1: Your final pair of tickets to see Jordan Davis, Tucker Wentmore on July 16th in London.
0: There you go. Tucker Wentmore. No, it's Megan Maroney coming up next.
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0: 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And got a match me today?
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7: Good morning. It's 8 o'clock. I'm Laura Hampshire with KX News for Boonstra Heating and Air Conditioning. Windy with some sunny breaks today. 16 right now. Checking traffic. Here's Melissa.
8: A lot later than usual. Yes, there's a bit of volume out there, but a lot later than usual. A few problem spots. Westbound Gardner approaching Islington. Stalled vehicle in the center lane. Another stalled vehicle eastbound 401 at Dixon and westbound 401 ramp to 25. KX 94.7 traffic continues.
7: Making news this hour. A suspicious man allegedly approached a group of kids in Burlington. Police say the man offered the students a ride home yesterday in the Spruce Avenue and Meadow Hill Road area. The children ignored the man and he fled on foot. He's described as white, around 65, with a hunched posture, heavy build, and birthmark on the right side of his face. Federal politicians are officially on their summer break. A motion was adopted unanimously yesterday to push through some final pieces of legislation, including the government's controversial lawful access bill. The House also passed a trio of justice bills to reform bail, create new hate crime offenses, and criminalize AI-generated sexual deepfakes. The Canada Strong Pass returns today. 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The Strong Pass also offers a rebate on camping fees and discount on Via Rail travel. The program runs until September. A new exhibit opens today at Royal Botanical Gardens. Anchor Ball, a curious art journey, features 18 large-scale monumental works reaching up to 12 feet tall, alongside an integrated augmented reality experience embedded throughout the garden. RBG is also participating in the Canada Strong Pass. Israel has been hammering southern Lebanon overnight as the fighting between its military and Hezbollah militants continues to intensify. Local reports say at least 16 people were killed in Israeli airstrikes, while Israel says four of its soldiers had been killed. There is a growing concern that the escalating conflict could unravel the newly signed deal between the U.S. and Iran. In sports, Team Canada shut out Qatar at the World Cup 6-0, while Switzerland and Mexico won their matchups. Czechia and South Africa played to a 1-1 draw. Chicago is still alive in the Calder Cup after beating Toronto in overtime, but the Marlies still have a 3-1 series lead. The Blue Jays swept the Bo Sox with a 4-3 win. Weather is next.
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7: Checking your forecast today. Mix of sun and cloud, but windy with a high of 21. Clear tonight with a low of 11. Tomorrow, sunny but windy with increasing clouds. Chance of showers, a high of 22. For Father's Day Sunday, sunshine with a high of 24. And then rain on Monday with a high of 16. Currently, it is 16 in Hamilton. There's weather and more at kxcountry.fm.
15: Sometime before 9 o'clock, somebody is going to score passes to Rock the Park. Keep it here. But coming up next, Melissa, we have...
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15: Okay, we'll get to that in just a minute. Jason Aldean is here with his latest, but first, Miranda and Elle.

0: That one's on my playlist on the road trip. Aldean, 812, Tom and Melissa. Friday, June 19, increasing cloud. West wind gusting to 50K, should top out at 21 and 16 and clear. How are the roads?
1: Way lighter than usual, but we do still have a few trouble spots that you have to deal with and slowing things down. If you're traveling on the westbound Gardner approaching Islington, stalled vehicle in the center lane, eastbound 401 at Dixon, stalled vehicle, and another one, westbound 401 ramp 225. If you see traffic troubles, text us 905-667-1947. 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
0: Everybody plays via our text line, which is 905-667-1947.
1: It's only been 15 years.
0: Might be heading out on vacation soon, right?
1: Done.
0: Where am I? Who are you? Okay, yes.
1: And today you're going to have to match Toff up for grabs. We've got a rib dinner for four at Waterdown's O Canada Rib Fest, June 25th to 28th.
0: Okay. Yeah. I don't even remember the text line. Good luck matching me. Okay. Just saying.
1: And also, it's not exactly an easy question. I'm sorry about that, but I thought we'll send you off with a bang. All right, here we go. Today is National Martini Day, and Toff loves a good espresso martini. But he doesn't like it shaken. He doesn't like it stirred. He likes it blank. Today is National Martini Day, and Toff loves a good espresso martini. But he doesn't like it shaken. He doesn't like it stirred. He likes it blank. 905-667-1947. I have no idea what this answer could be, and I can't wait to see all of our listeners' answers.
0: Maybe by the pail? Just saying. All right, let's do it. See what you got. 905-667-1947. See if we can't get a match.
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4: Morning.
6: Hi, good morning.
5: Hello.
4: What are you up to today, buddy?
6: Pardon me?
4: What are you up to today?
6: Just working.
4: Just working.
5: What do you do, Dave?
6: I am a plumber.
5: Oh, okay. We could go so...
4: We're going to have fun with that, yeah, eh?
5: You've heard all the jokes, though, so we're not even going to go there.
6: Yeah.
5: All right, Dave. Well, you know what? You know what we love? And this was... Because this was good. Because you have been paying attention. So I'm going to read the question again, and you're going to fill in the blank with what you texted in. You ready?
6: Okay.
5: Today is National Martini Day, and Toph loves a good espresso martini, but he doesn't like it shaken. He doesn't like it stirred. He likes it blank.
6: He likes it with three beans facing outwards.
4: Three beans placed pointing outwards. Yes.
5: And you nailed it. You nailed it. Oh, Dave, well, congratulations. You've got a rib dinner for four at Waterdown's O Canada Rib Fest June 25th to 28th. Congratulations.
6: Thank you so much.
4: All right, we'll spare you the plumber jokes, okay? But thank you.
5: We just changed it, though. I did call a plumber.
4: Oh, there we go. Had to get it in. Dave, thanks, buddy. You have a good weekend, okay, man?
6: Thank you. You guys, too.
4: All right. Melissa will hit you up with a text. We'll get you started,
5: I got his number.
4: I didn't call a plumber.
5: But we did, though.
4: Zach Brown here to save the day with Jimmy Buffett. Knee deep. KX.

0: let some birdies in here? That's more like it.
1: 821, increasing cloud, although it's pretty nice outside. My brain is mush.
0: You are already on vacation.
1: You know what? Yeah, I'm a little checked out. I apologize.
0: Okay.
1: We'll hit 21. I think we're at 16. Funny. All right, your turn.
0: All right, westbound 401 collectors approaching White's Road. We have a new crash through their stalled vehicle ongoing on the westbound Gardner approaching Islington. And around Hamilton, it appears we've got something going on, and that is on North Shore, the ramp to the QEW, the ramp to the Niagara-bound QEW, looking through there. But it's a bit slow right over the Burlington Skyway because of road work. If you see traffic troubles or you can update us, text us 905-667-1947. 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We'll have another update in less than 10 minutes.
1: Getting through another coffee here. Gosh.
0: Yeah, well, I'm just giddy because it's Friday.
1: Yeah, I mean, it is Friday. It looks like the weekend's going to be real nice weather-wise. Lots going on. The Princess Auto Niagara Ride for Dad is actually tomorrow. We had Matt King in on the show earlier this week. This is all to support the research and fight prostate cancer, okay? We're all over this, and if you would like to register, ridefordad.ca, do it now. You know the weather's going to be good, and I'm telling you right now, I've been on this ride a number of times. It's arguably one of the best Ride for Dad routes going, because it's all along the Niagara Parkway, and you go through wine
0: beautiful
1: country. Honestly, it's really nice.
0: And I am your food correspondent. They are starting out with pea meal bacon on a bun and ending the day with an Italian dinner.
1: Ooh.
0: You're welcome.
1: Okay, so that's tomorrow. So we'll be out there bright and early. Now, also tomorrow, there's something happening with our good friends at the Hamilton Dream Center.
0: Of course, they're trying to rebuild and regroup from that devastating fire they had. And they've got a new location. It's located at Core Church, 616 Main Street East in Hamilton. And tomorrow, from 10 till 2, they're having a pop-up fundraiser. It sounds so fun, with clothes and stuff for sale, baked goods, barbecue, raffles, and more. Take the whole family, take a bit of cash, and help them rebuild the Hamilton Dream Center.
1: It's going to be awesome. Props to Rebecca Hill, who is the executive director. We've been in conversation with her over the past while, working with them, trying to, you know, get things back to good so we can get things organized and rolling again.
0: Yeah. Okay? Yeah, we want to help them rebuild as quickly as possible.
1: All right. So there's a couple of things happening this weekend. Of course, Mitch will be on the KX947 Community Cruiser. You can always follow him online on socials at kx947.fm.
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1: Okay. You've been waiting for it, and it's coming.
0: Yeah, because we haven't done it yet. Our final pair of Rock the Park Country Night tickets.
1: Okay, Jordan Davis, Tucker Wetmore, Lainey Gardner in London, Ontario, Thursday, July the 16th.
0: And then when you hear the big voice guy say, and he's coming up pretty quickly, it's time to text us. The keyword is rock.
1: So good luck. Get those texting fingers ready. It's Tennille Arts now, and don't ruin flowers. 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

0: Good morning. It's 8:30. I'm Laura Hampshire with KX News for Dirt Depot and Bruce's Bins. Much cooler today with increasing clouds this afternoon. 16 right now. Checking traffic. Here's Melissa.
1: We are still seeing delays around the Hamilton area on the majors, especially the Toronto-bound QEW heading on the downside of the Burlington Skyway. That appears to be road work. A lot lighter than usual, though. We do have a couple of trouble spots ongoing. Westbound 401 collectors approaching Whites. Westbound Gardner approaching Islington. KX 94. 7 traffic continues.
0: Making news this hour, a group of children in Burlington has been approached by a man who offered them a ride home. Police are now trying to identify the man, described as white, around 65, with a heavy build, hunched posture, and birthmark on the right side of his face. They say he tried to talk to a group of students yesterday, but they ignored him and he went away. Hamilton Police are going to host the first ever Canadian First Responder Mental Health Awareness Week Symposium. It will be held in October at Carmen's Banquet Hall. The full-day event will bring together police, fire, paramedics, and public safety telecommunicators for education, connection, and important conversations about mental health and resilience. Registration is now open. The House of Commons has risen for its summer break after passing 24 bills. Some of the major bills tackle issues such as hate crimes, sexual deepfakes, expanding police access, and making it more difficult to get bail. The opposition Conservatives say not enough got done and have called out the Prime Minister for repeatedly missing question period throughout the spring session. Starting today, you can sign up to get a Canada Strong Pass. It offers free admission with Parks Canada, free or reduced admission at museums and art galleries, as well as discounts on camping and via rail. The pass is available until September. Despite facing a $7 million deficit, the Halton District School Board has managed to balance the budget for the upcoming year. Officials say the debt was further impacted by a reduction of funding and anticipated increases in operating costs. However, board members managed to find $16.9 million in total savings, efficiencies, and new revenue opportunities while maintaining 98% of funding for student success. Israel's military says its forces struck targets throughout southern Lebanon overnight as Hezbollah reported intense fighting in the area. Lebanon's state-run news agency reported at least 18 people were killed in Israeli airstrikes. The fighting into this morning came as planned talks in Switzerland between Iran and the U.S. to reach a permanent end to the war in the Middle East were delayed. In sports at the World Cup, Canada dominated Qatar 6-0. Czechia and South Africa tied at 1, while Switzerland and Mexico won their matchups. Toronto fell to Chicago in overtime at the Calder Cup, but still has a 3-1 series lead. The Blue Jays swept the Bo Sox with a 4-3 win. Weather is next.
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0: Checking your forecast, windy with a mix of sun and cloud today with a high of 21. Clear tonight, a low of 11. Tomorrow, sunny with increasing clouds and a chance of showers, a high of 22. Sunny on Sunday with a high of 24 and then rain Monday with a high of 16. That's where we are right now in Hamilton, 16 degrees. There's weather and more at kxcountry.fm.
4: All right, grab your phone. 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Now's your chance to score a pair of tickets to see Jordan Davis and Tucker Wetmore at Rock the Park in London, July 16th. 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

0: Brian. Ride, ride, ride. I stay for driving, 18 and clear at the moment. We're going to top out at 21. I think we're going to probably do a little better than that. Heads up for the strong westerly winds to 50K. Let's get an update on traffic.
1: Well, for the most part, it's a clear day to ride. The roads are a lot lighter than usual, although there's still some volume. Toronto bound QEW downside of the Burlington Skyway because of road work. Westbound Gardner approaching Islington and westbound 401 collectors approaching Whites. If you see traffic troubles, text us 905-667-1947. We'll have another update in less than 10 minutes.
0: Well, shall we?
1: Yes, we shall. Hey, Danielle.
2: Hi.
0: Hi.
1: Are you there, Danielle?
0: Are you okay?
2: Yes, I am.
0: Can you hear me now?

0: Congratulations.
1: Awesome. I've been trying all week.
2: Good. Well, you've paid off. You got the final pair July 16th. You will be there for Jordan Davis, Tucker Whitmore, and a new up-and-comer by the name of Lainey Gardner. Way to go.
1: Awesome. I can't wait.
0: Yeah, congratulations. Any big plans for this weekend, Danielle?
1: Not really. I got a family picnic.
0: Oh, do you enjoy family picnics?
1: Most of the time.

0: Fantastic. All right. Well, look at it. Congratulations. You got the final pair. Melissa's going to send you a text. We'll get you all set up, okay?
1: All right.
0: Have fun at your family picnic.
1: I will.
2: Fortunately, we can't say it's going to get rained out.
0: No, it's a go. All right. Thanks to everybody who tried all week to get these Rock the Park tickets. We are out.
2: But there's still something for sale if you want to catch a pair and head out to that country night Thursday, July 16th in London, Ontario.
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0: Brett Kissel with a few good stories, and you know he's got lots. 8:52, 19th of June, National Martini Day, and looking pretty nice. West wind will be picking up to about 50K an hour. We'll top out at 21. It's right now 18 and clear. Over to traffic.
1: Well, the roads are for the most part clear. There's a little bit of volume you have to deal with, but not too many problem spots. We did have an earlier problem in the westbound Gardiner through Islington, and that is just being cleared away. And we also had earlier problems on the westbound 401 collectors approaching White's Road to the east of us. You can update us anytime during the day by texting us 905-667-1947. 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That's KX 94.7 Traffic.
0: Okay. That's pretty much it for you and I today. Congratulations to Megan Terry. That was pretty cool. She was pumped. Scored the opportunity to hang with you and I while we bring on Brett Kissel.
1: I know, that's going to be so good. Yeah, and she's pumped, and she's bringing her 19-year-old daughter, so that'll be fun.
0: Go Beatons. Niagara, Ride for Dad. Princess Auto Ride for Dad is tomorrow. Hope everybody takes that in. 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And one more time, let's talk about the Hamilton Dream Center. They got a special event happening tomorrow as well.
1: Right. They're trying to rebuild from their fire that they had earlier. And so tomorrow they're having a pop-up fundraiser with clothes, baked goods, barbecue, raffles, more. 10 a.m. to 2 p.m. at their new location, Core Church, 616 Main Street East in Hamilton.
0: Beauty. Okay, Linda's on her way. I'm going to take a little time off. I will be back, a little while from now, I guess. Mikey will be covering.
1: I know. He'll be here starting on Monday. Good. We will have something new as well, the Play Ojo Song of the Day. And that's going to could possibly land you with day passes to Boots and Hearts. That starts on Monday.
0: Okay, till next time. Have a good one. Bye-bye.
1: Bye-bye.
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0: for Hot New Country, KX 94.7, Jade Eagleson and a rodeo queen. We had Ella Langley with Morgan Wallen. I can't love you anymore. Last weekend, Ella Langley adopted a puppy. She was down in Florida. Puppy's name is Joan. It came from the Big Dog Ranch Rescue. And she already has two puppies, Crew and Bee. So now she's got Joan, Crew, and Bee. Happy Friday. Can you tell it's Friday? Yes, we're on the doorstep to the weekend. Beautiful sunshine today. We'll get up to about 21. Bit breezy this morning, but you know what? It's really nice. Glad you're here. Father's Day weekend upon us as well. I want to know, what is something your dad is really good at or was really good at? Barbecuing? Snoring? Telling jokes? Hugging? You get the idea? Yes. What is something your dad is really good at? That is up on our KX Facebook page, and feel free to text me. Always love hearing from you. 905-667-1947. All lined up, ready to go. Max McNown, Evan Burrison, and Thomas Rhett.
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0: Mainly sunny skies right now. Increasing clouds later on. A breezy one too. A high of 21. Clear tonight. Low 11. Sunshine tomorrow. Chance of an afternoon shower with a high of 22. It's 19 degrees in Hamilton. Also 19 in Oakville and Milton. We have weather and more at kxcountry.fm. 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

0: Elvis Rat t-shirt from KX 94.7, and we had Evan Burrison with So Sad Sober. It's 9:34, 19 degrees in the sunshine here in Hamilton, and we're all set for Vincent Mason. He is a newcomer on the country music scene. We're going to hear a great memory too from Al Dean and Underwood.
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I saw a beautiful collection of pictures she posted yesterday. She's in week 29 of her pregnancy and looks absolutely stunning. And honestly, I mean, yes, she looks great with makeup, but au naturel, she even looks younger and she's just glowing. I love it. As we're catching up to 10 o'clock already. Yeah, it's 9:47 and we're having a chat about your dad and what he's good at or what he was good at. I'm going to head over to our text line 905 666.

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1: Homemade soppressata. I think that's how you say it. It's Italian, and it's a dry meat, which is very similar to a salami. 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It's really good, though. He says all our relatives and family friends used to ask him to show them how he makes it, as it turns out so great. Ooh. I can taste it now, Joe. Thank you for your input. That's amazing. And you know what? 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We're coming right back with Kane Brown.
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11: Beautiful sunshine now. We have more clouds later on. It's going to be breezy and a high of 21. Clear and 11 for this evening. Tomorrow, sunny, chance of an afternoon shower with a high of 22. 19 degrees now in Burlington and Mississauga. We have 18 in Brantford. Weather and more at kxcountry.fm. I'm Linda. Thanks so much for making us part of your Friday morning as we kick off another long ride. Kane Brown, Woman. And

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0: number one for Hot New Country, KX 94.7 Savannah Jade, Man Out of Me. Luke Bryan, too, with Knockin' Boots. It's 10:20. I'm Linda. Okay, I find this very bizarre, but Heinz is debuting a mayo vending machine. They recently debuted this mayonnaise vending machine in London. Hundreds of mayo fans actually lined up to get an inexpensive sandwich smothered in mayo. The machine can hold about 800 freshly made sandwiches. Each sandwich will come with a bottle of mayo. Mayo fans are calling for Heinz to offer the same vending machines in North America. Mm-hmm. Heinz has similar vending machines in Amsterdam as well. This is just completely bizarre. First of all, I don't feel comfortable buying a sandwich out of a vending machine. And secondly, a bottle of mayo out of a vending machine. I'm still good with getting a chocolate bar out of a vending machine, but no, I don't get it. I really don't. Brooks and Dunn coming up. We got a sing-along song for our Friday morning.
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0: Looks like we got a mix of sun and cloud today. A little on the breezy side, high of 21. It'll be clear with a low of 11 tonight. And tomorrow, mainly sunny, chance of an afternoon shower and a high of 22. 20 degrees now in Toronto and Hamilton. We have 21 in St. Catharines. There's weather and more at kxcountry.fm. Dean Brody coming up after Brooks and Dunn. It's our sing-along. Let's do this. My Maria.

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0: Maroney from KX 94.7 Beautiful Things in concert tomorrow. Scotiabank Arena sold out show. Oh, a lot of Megan Maroney fans going to be pumped up. I just got a text here from Krista. We were talking about the mayo and sandwiches in a vending machine. She says, Linda, when I was in the Netherlands, I got hot food, a croquet on a bun with mustard out of a vending machine. I was in amazement. Best idea ever. I'm assuming it was good. I don't know. I think maybe I would trust it more in Europe than I would here. Is that a problem? Morgan Wallen, I'm the problem. He's next.
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0: 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I'm the problem from KX 94.7.

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Authentically country. Authentically KX country. Canada's number one country.

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1: A conversation on our KX Facebook page, text line as well, with Father's Day weekend upon us. What is something your dad is really good at? Oh, this is wonderful. Reading your comments and your amazing dads. Donna said, my dad worked on the Avro Arrow. He helped people after Hurricane Hazel. He taught me to build a business case for things that I wanted. And as the youngest of three girls, he taught us things a man ought to know. Plastering, hammering, digging, mixing cement. He was strict. However, he was a good dad. Donna, that is amazing. Oh my gosh. I had Claire who texted and left this amazing message about her dad.
2: My dad was entered into the Harness Racing Hall of Fame of the Maritimes. He was a very special harness horseman. He loved what he does. He passed away last March. We miss him terribly. He was the best man I know to control a horse and seven children. Miss him.
1: Thank you so much for sharing that, Claire. He did sound like a remarkable man. And if you have something you would like to share, remember, Facebook page and the text line is always open, 905-667-1947.
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1: Of sun and cloud, a breezy one, a high of 21, and then clear and 11 degrees this evening. Tomorrow looks like a sunny

Day, chance of an afternoon shower with a high of 22. And on Sunday for Father's Day, it's going to be sunny and 24. 20 degrees now in Milton, also 20 in Hamilton and Oakville. We have weather and more at kxcountry.fm. 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

0: for Hot New Country, KX 94.7 James Barker Band. Just saying, Bailey Zimmerman, Chevy Silverado, he was at the RBC Amphitheater last night. Did you go? If any of you went, I want to hear about it. Text me. I want to hear a review. 905-667-1947. I always get excited to hear about a show that many of you look forward to. All right, 11:18. And what about that soccer game yesterday? 6-0 Canada over Qatar. That was pretty exciting stuff. I had it on while I was cooking dinner. In fact, when Derm walked through the door, he was kind of surprised that, you know, I wasn't watching one of my girly shows. Here's something pretty cool, too. Head over to our KX Facebook page. Speaking of, oh, Canada, Rib Fest is going to be happening on Canada Day in Waterdown. That's actually, it's going to be from June 25th to July 1st. And you could score yourself a rib dinner for four to Oh, Canada Rib Fest. So check that out on our KX Facebook page. Justin Moore, Riley Green, coming up.
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0: Cloud today, breezy, temperature steady at 21. It will be clear and 11 tonight. Tomorrow, sunny, chance of an afternoon shower with a high of 22. 21 degrees now in Mississauga and Burlington. We have 20 in Brantford. There's weather and more at kxcountry.fm. Today is Juneteenth. Yeah, because June always feels like a ginormous long month. Juneteenth. As we listen to Justin Moore, time's ticking.

0: Brock Phillips from KX 94.7 something else. And there is this girl from Riley Green. I know Riley Green is on Marshalls, the series Marshalls, but we have opted to watch Dutton Ranch. And so far, really digging it. I highly recommend. Russell Dickerson's coming up. So is Chris Young and Kane Brown.
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0: Number one for Hot New Country, KX 94.7, Josh Ross, Hate How You Look. We had Chris Young, Kane Brown, too. Famous Friends at 11:48 as we are creeping up to Friday's lunch hour. We do have news headlines at the top. Carmen's co-founder has died. Also, billionaire Frank Stronach. He's been found guilty on two charges. There's been a suspicious man in Burlington and celebrating our Indigenous peoples. These stories and more coming up at noon with Laura Hampshire.
1: Hey, everybody. We hope you have a fantastic Father's Day weekend. When the KX Morning Ride returns on Monday morning, Mikey will be in for the vacationing top. Just after 8 a.m., we will play and reveal the first Play Ojo song of the day that could land you a pair of passes to Boots and Hearts.

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11: We have a mix of sun and cloud for today. Breezy 21 and then clear and 11 tonight. It'll be sunny tomorrow. Chance of an afternoon shower with a high of 22. It is 22 degrees in St. Catharines, 21 in Hamilton, 21 in Toronto. There's weather and more at kxcountry.fm. Jason Aldean, don't tell on me.

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2: Good afternoon, it's 12 o'clock. I'm Laura Hampshire with KX News for Dirt Depot and Bruce's Benz. Windy with increasing clouds today. Right now it's 20 degrees. Here's what's making news this hour. Hamilton's mayor is offering condolences to the loved ones of Peter Mercanti. The co-founder of Carmen's Group has passed away at the age of 77. Andrea Horvath says Peter's passing is a tremendous loss for Hamilton. She said he helped create spaces where generations of Hamiltonians have gathered to celebrate life's milestones, support important causes, and build lasting memories. Billionaire Frank Stronach has been found guilty of sexual assault and indecent assault, but acquitted on the remaining charges. The 93-year-old was accused of assaulting several women decades ago and had pleaded not guilty to a dozen charges against him. The trial began in Toronto in February, and a judge delivered her ruling this morning. Stronach will be sentenced in September. A suspicious man allegedly approached a group of kids in Burlington. Police say the man offered the students a ride home yesterday, but the children ignored him and he left the area on foot. He's described as white, around 65, with a hunched posture, heavy build, and birthmark on the right side of his face. A 46-year-old man is wanted in connection with his parents' deaths in Mississauga. Peel police were called to a home near Lakeshore and Huron Ontario Street last night when two people in their 70s were found critically injured and later died in hospital. The suspect fled before officers arrived. Police say Jordan Sanguin is considered armed and dangerous. Israel and the Hezbollah militant group have agreed to renew their ceasefire after fighting postponed Iran-U.S. talks in Switzerland. Officials say the truce was mediated by Qatar, the U.S., and Iran. Lebanon's health ministry says at least 21 people were killed in the latest fighting overnight, while Israel says four of its soldiers died. National Indigenous Peoples Day events are taking place across the community. The annual event on Sunday celebrates the cultures, histories, traditions, and contributions of First Nations, Inuit, and Métis people. A community event is being held until 4 this afternoon at West Harbor James Street Plaza. The Soaring Spirit Powwow Festival also gets underway at Battlefield Park in Stony Creek. In sports, four more games at the World Cup today with Scotland versus Morocco, Brazil facing Haiti, the U.S. taking on Australia, and Turkey plays Paraguay. In the CFL, the Ticats host the BC Lions. The Calder Cup resumes with Toronto up 3-1 over Chicago. The Blue Jays open a series against the Cubs. The Hamilton Cardinals host the Royals. In the WNBA, Toronto tips off against Connecticut. And the Maple Leafs have acquired defenseman Darren Radish from the Lightning in exchange for a fifth-round pick in the NHL draft. Weather is next.
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7: Actually have a beautiful afternoon, a mix of sun and cloud, a little on the breezy side, but temperatures hovering around 21. Clear tonight with a low of 11. Tomorrow's going to be sunny, chance of an afternoon shower, a high of 22. Sunday, Father's Day, sunny and 24. And Monday, ouch, periods of rain and a high of 16. 21 degrees now in Oakville and Burlington. We have 22 in Milton. There's weather and more at KXCountry.FM. I'm Linda. Thanks so much for making us a part of your Friday. As we get set to kick off a long ride, we got George Burge with Luke Bryan, Tennille Arts with her latest. We're going to play Who Said It, and let's get it going with Sam Hunt.

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1: 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We had George Burge too with Luke Bryant on Ride. It's 12:18. No matter where you are, maybe you are riding or driving. Thank you so much for making us a part of your Friday.
2: Who said it?
1: And here we go with Who Said It, Friday's edition. This week, we have been doing one word. I give you one word from a song. You tell me who said it. One thumb up for you. And if you tell me who said it plus the title of the song, two thumbs up. Let's really try for the two thumbs up today, okay? Here we go.
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1: Good looking afternoon, sun and cloud, breezy 21, clear and 11 tonight and tomorrow, mainly sunny to start. We may get an afternoon shower with a high of 22. It is 22 degrees in Mississauga, 21 in Burlington, 21 in Brantford. We always have weather and more at kxcountry.fm. Okay, who said this?
3: Karaoke.
1: Oh, yes, indeed. Thank you for playing, Heather, Melinda. We got Annalisa, Jim, Greg, Amanda, times two, Jenna, Lynn, Kim, and everyone else. Thank you. 2022, he was a co-writer on this song that has references to Jody Messina's song. It became his 12th number one. From Cole Swindell, she had me at Heads, Carolina.

0: Just Being Me from KX 94.7. We had Tim McGraw too, Where the Green Grass Grows, July the 16th. Tim at the RBC Amphitheater in Toronto. There have been a few reports about a lot of traffic on the link this afternoon. If anybody knows what's going on, feel free to text when it's safe. Let me know. Give me an update, 905-667-1947. And when we come back, we've got Zach Top, Shania, and Shaboozy.
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1: I'm just going to head over to our KX Facebook page. Zena said, my dad was really good at forgiving and forgetting. I like that. Janet, she said, Pops is great at tough love, but great lessons. Uh-huh. Donna said, my dad was great at reupholstering furniture. He could whip tacks out of his mouth with his magnetic hammer and get it done. Oh my goodness, that's awesome. Michelle said, my dad always had a laugh with me and gave solid advice. Miss him all the time. Thank you for sharing that, Michelle. Let me see here. We've got quite a few, actually. Joanna, my dad was great. When my mom was getting upset with us for unreasonable things, my dad would crack jokes or wink at us with a big smile on his face, and it drove my mom nuts. I love it. Keep them coming. Thanks for sharing. When we come back, we'll kick off a long ride with Morgan Wallen.
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2: Well, we do have increasing clouds this afternoon. It's breezy, a high of 22, and then clear at 11 for tonight. Tomorrow's going to be sunny, chance of an afternoon shower with a high of 22. 23 degrees now in Hamilton. We have 21 in Toronto, 22 in St. Catharines. Weather and more at kxcountry.fm. I'm Linda. We are all set to roll into a long ride, and we got the wreck laws coming up. We're going to have some fun with Walker Hayes, Morgan Wallen to kick it off, don't we?

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0: Number one for a hot new country, KX 94.7, Mackenzie Porter, Bet You Break My Heart. We had Kane Brown, too, Woman, and Eric Church with Drink in My Hand at 1:17. I'm Linda. It's game day. Yes, it is. Eat 'em raw, Oski Wee Wee, tonight, 7:30, Hamilton Stadium. The Black and Gold return home for week 3, and they're taking on BC Lions, and it's Heritage Night. It's presented by Canada Gold, so it's a celebration of the diverse communities that bring our city to life, set against the energy of Tiger Cats of football. And Ticket Central, they've got your tickets. And what else do you need to know? That's probably it for tonight's game, 7:30. Yep. Hamilton taking on BC. Get your black and gold going on. We got so much going on, right? Along with the FIFA World Cup. Oh, funny story. My son sent me a picture. Remember I was telling you about the soccer ball that they had in their grocery store that was filled with beer? Well, I think that sold out. But he sent me a picture the other day. They even have a pet corner for FIFA World Cup souvenirs. Oh, yeah, they had little outfits with the FIFA symbols for the dogs and, oh, all kinds of fun stuff. Yeah, they really take it serious. And so do a lot of other people. Tucker Wetmore coming up, and we've got the latest from High Valley.
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0: Pleasant afternoon. We've got a mix of sun and cloud, high of 22. Clear and 11 for this evening. Tomorrow, sunshine, but a few clouds in the afternoon that could bring a shower, a high of 22. It is 22 degrees in Hamilton, also 22 in Oakville and Milton. We always have weather and more at kxcountry.fm. 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

0: Hey, Bay from KX 94.7 happened on a Saturday night. Jordan Davis, too, with Next Thing You Know. And that was brand new music we heard from High Valley called Fools. 134, 22 degrees in Hamilton, and still hanging on to the sunshine. Beautiful afternoon. John Party's latest is coming up. We're going to hear some Dean Brody and Tyler Hubbard.
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0: Number one for Hot New Country, KX 94.7 Sully Burrows, Put It On Me. We had Tyler Hubbard, too, back then, right now. And nothing new on the Tyler Hubbard, Brian Kelly of FGL front. Not recent, anyways. Okay, well, Father's Day weekend, I was reading about some of Dad's favorite moments. And one of them is watching the kids falling asleep on their chest. Another is helping them to take their first steps independently. How about that first big smile that made you feel like the only person in the world? And what about being the one that they ran to when they got hurt, when they fell down, when they're trying to ride their bike and they just couldn't do it? What about when you hear them tell you they love you out of the blue? Those are some biggest moments that dads have mentioned in a recent survey, which I think is absolutely lovely. Hope you had yourself a good Father's Day weekend. We've got Derm coming up. Speaking of dads, he is in just after two, getting where you need to be on this Friday afternoon. We are going to come back to kick off a long ride with Carter Faith, and I'll have our thought of the day.
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3: Afternoon with a mix of sun and cloud, a high of 22, and then clear tonight. We'll drop down to about 11. Tomorrow we'll have sunshine, but chance of afternoon showers with a high of 22. And Father's Day on Sunday will be sunny and 24. Currently it is 21 degrees in Burlington, 21 in Mississauga, 22 in Brantford. Weather and more at kxcountry.fm. I'm Linda. Here's our thought of the day. Time has a wonderful way of showing us what really matters. Have a great afternoon. Carter Faith kicks off our long ride with Betty.

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1: 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Jade Eagleson, Worth the Double, and Jelly Roll's Son of a Sinner, kicking off our Friday afternoon at 2:17. Jade Eagleson is part of the Route 905 Country Music Festival. It's going to be a great, great time, July 24th, 25th at the Ancaster Fairgrounds. Brett Kissel, Chase Rice headliners. 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Megan Maroney, Owen Rigling coming up, and Kip Moore next.
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1: Clear skies overnight tonight, lots of stars, but it is cooling down, campers. Overnight tonight, we're down to 11 degrees. Tomorrow, lots of sunshine to start the day. We got a few clouds coming in for the afternoon. Slight chance of afternoon showers, a high of 22. Looks real good for dad and some golfing on Sunday. Sunshine, we welcome summer with a high of 24 degrees. Right now, 21 in Hamilton, 21 in Oakville, and 21 in Milton. 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

0: Number one for Hot New Country, KX 94.7, Megan Maroney and Beautiful Things. She is live in concert tomorrow night, Scotiabank Arena. 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At 2:31, I'm Derm. We've got music on the way from Corey Kent and Co. Wetzel. Josh Ross coming up. Keith Urban is next.
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0: 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I'm Derm. We are sharing our favorite dad jokes this afternoon on the KX94.7 Facebook page. 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
1: 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Josh Ross, Scared of Getting Sober, and Lovin' Corey Kent and Co Wetzel's duet called Rocky Mountain Low. At 2:45 Friday afternoon, the weekend almost upon us, of course. Summertime officially arriving, the summer solstice at 4:24 early a.m. on Sunday morning, and Sunday as well is Father's Day. And in honor of dads everywhere in KX Country, we are sharing our favorite dad jokes on the KX 94.7 Facebook page this afternoon. One of my dad's all-time favorites was, "Why won't you ever starve when lost in the desert? Because of all the sandwiches there. Because of all the sandwiches there." To the Facebook page we go. Susie, when is a door not a door? When, Susie? She says, when it's a jar. Mary, why can't your nose be 12 inches long? Because then it would be a foot. Kristen's favorite dad joke, does anyone need an ark? I know a guy. And from Sammy, I just changed all my internet passwords to Kenny. So now they're all Kenny logins. We're all set to kick off another long ride of New Country. Thomas Rhett next.
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1: Clear skies forecast overnight tonight. Lots of stars. We're down to a low of 11 degrees. Going to be cool. Tomorrow, lots of sunshine to start the day. Beautiful getting off to the market. Bright and early. Clouds going to be rolling in for the afternoon. Slight chance of afternoon rain. Tomorrow's high up to 22. Sunday looks awesome. Father's Day. First day of summertime. Sunshine and 24. Right now, 22 in Burlington. 22 in Brantford. We're at 21 in Mississauga. 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KX947.FM. 10 to 3, I'm Derm, and we're kicking off another long ride of New Country. Here's Thomas Rhett.

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0: 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Dallas Smith, CRZY, and Jason Aldean's latest Don't Tell On Me. It is 3:14. I'm Derm. It is a Friday afternoon. We are counting down to quitting time at 5 and kicking off our Father's Day weekend and celebrating the arrival of summertime on Sunday. Maytel.
1: Already problems westbound side of the QEW just by Royal Windsor. Two right lanes are blocked off. Beyond that, no issue at all towards the junction up the mountain. Just building with a bit of volume. Westbound 403 by Paris Road, hearing of problems. East QEW delay through Mississauga. 401 westbound, it's picking up through James Snow through Highway 25. KX traffic is brought to you in part by Woodbine Racetrack. It's not just any horse race, it's the King's Plate August 15th at Woodbine Racetrack. Tickets start at $35. Visit kingsplate.com. I'm Maytel Sperling. More traffic in minutes on KX 94.7.
0: Well, it's kind of been the tale of the Blue Jay season. Lose a couple, win a couple, win a couple, lose one, lose two, win one. And then after the big three-game sweep against the Boston Red Sox, kind of thinking Vladdy's hitting a home run. David Schneider is hitting some long balls back from the minors and the injured reserve list. Maybe the Jays are going to start their role same as they did last year, kind of waited till Canada Day and then put together an amazing summer, which took them all the way to the World Series. Well, after the big three-game sweep of the Red Sox, they're in Chicago kicking off a weekend series. And you know the Cubs, they play in the afternoon. Well, it got ugly real quick. Third inning in Chicago. The Cubs are up on the Blue Jays 7-1. Hamilton Cardinals, Guelph Royals, 7:30 first pitch tonight at the Bernie Arbor. Chatham-Kent Barnstormers Sunday afternoon, 4 o'clock at the Bernie. And the Hamilton Tiger Cats, BC Lions tonight, 7:30 kickoff. Going to be a nice night at Hamilton Stadium. Argos are in Ottawa tomorrow afternoon, a 1 p.m. kickoff against the Red Blacks. Old Dominion, Tay Bay coming up. Tyler Hubbard next.
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0: Clear skies, lots of stars overnight tonight. A little cool. We're down to a low of 11 degrees. Tomorrow, lots of sunshine to start the day. We got some clouds coming in for the afternoon. There's a chance of some afternoon rain, a high of 22. Sunday, Father's Day, lots of sunshine. Good-looking day for Dad with a high of 24. Right now, 22 in Toronto, 22 in Hamilton, 22 in St. Catharines. Weather and more at KX947.FM. 20 after 3, I'm Derm. 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

0: 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Tay Bay, that's going to leave a memory in Old Dominion's one-man band. At 3:32, Nate Haller, Post Malone coming up, Casey Musgraves next.
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0: 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Nate Haller, Thought About You, and we heard from Post Malone with Luke Combs and got a guy for that. 345 from Durham. Let's get an update on the drive. Here's Maytel.
1: Already problems westbound side of the QEW just by Royal Windsor. Two right lanes are blocked off. Beyond that, no issue at all towards the junction up the mountain. Just building with a bit of volume. Westbound 403 by Paris Road, hearing of problems. East QEW delay through Mississauga. 401 westbound, it's picking up through James Snow through Highway 25. KX traffic is brought to you in part by Woodbine Racetrack. It's not just any horse race. It's the King's Plate August 15th at Woodbine Racetrack. Tickets start at $35. Visit kingsplate.com. I'm Maytel Sperling. More traffic in minutes on KX 94.7.
0: 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Music from George Burge with Luke Bryan up next.
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0: Clear skies forecast overnight tonight. Lots of stars. Going to be a cool night for campers. We're down to 11 degrees tomorrow. Sunshine.

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1: 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I'm Nick Hughes with KX News. Checking traffic, here's Maytel.
2: Finding problems on the westbound side of the QEW by Royal Windsor. Still getting reports a couple of lanes are blocked off, so it is busy just on the approach. A tie-up again from Appleby to the junction up the mountain looks slow. Had earlier problems west 403 by Paris Road. I'm Maytel Sperling. More traffic in minutes on KX 94.7.
1: Making news this hour, the 19-year-old accused of fatally shooting a Toronto police constable is being formally charged with first-degree murder. He appeared in court today on a video link from his hospital bed. The suspect was also shot last week during a raid in North York. At one point, he was asked whether he could understand what was happening, and he gave a slow thumbs up. He'll be back in court on Monday. The mayor of Hamilton is sharing her condolences with the loved ones of Peter Mercanti. The co-founder of Carmen's Group has died at the age of 77. Andrea Horvath says Peter's passing is a tremendous loss for Hamilton. She says he helped create places where generations of Hamiltonians have gathered to celebrate life's milestones, support important causes, and build lasting memories. Halton police say there was no criminal intent after a suspicious person investigation in Burlington. This happened on Tuesday afternoon near Spruce Avenue and Appleby Line. Investigators say a group of students were walking home from school when an elderly man approached them and offered them a ride home. Billionaire businessman Frank Stronach is being found guilty of two sexual assault charges, and they stem from allegations involving two women. He was tried by judge alone and was initially facing 12 charges, but that went down to 5 by the end of the trial. The owner of Toys R Us Canada is trying to keep the business open. A lawyer representing a company that owns the retailer filed a letter in court saying his client has a license to use the Toys R Us name until January of next year. And after that date, the company hopes to extend that license or rebrand the business. And it's going to be another busy weekend in Hamilton. The Prop House is hosting a set sale tomorrow. The Hamilton Italian Heritage Festival takes over James Street North tomorrow and Sunday. And the Classics in the Park car show is in Binbrook on Sunday, which is also National Indigenous Peoples Day. The Blue Jays look to make it 4 in a row at Wrigley Field this afternoon. They're taking on the Cubs. The Toronto Marlies have another shot at the Calder Cup tonight. They host the Chicago Wolves. 4 matches on tap in World Cup action today. The U.S. is on the pitch right now, taking on Australia, while Scotland, Brazil, and Paraguay also play later this evening. And the Ticats host the BC Lions tonight. Game time is 7:30. Weather is next. Maybe we
0: should relive. Warren Siders. Vegas 1, 2, 3, 2, 3, 2, 3, 2. World Tour.

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2: Skies, lots of stars overnight tonight. We're cooling down to a low of 11 degrees. Tomorrow, lots of sunshine to start the day off to the market. Looking pretty good. By the time you're coming home, we got clouds rolling in, and we got a chance, about a 40% chance of afternoon rain. Tomorrow's high, 22. Sunday, Father's Day, sunshine, and 24. Right now, nice afternoon, 22 in Hamilton, 22 in Burlington, and we got 22 in Mississauga. Weather and more, KX947.FM. 405, I'm Derm, Dylan Scott, Evan Burrison coming up Friday afternoon. Let's roll. Here's Parmalee.

0: 101 for Hot New Country, KX 94.7. Dylan Scott, What He'll Never Have, and Evan Burrison. His debut is called South Side Sober. 4:14, a beautiful Friday afternoon. Still kind of pumped after that big 6-0 Canada win yesterday over Qatar. If you don't have World Cup fever now, well, something's wrong. Check your pulse. 6-0, and we got a big game coming up Wednesday next week against Switzerland. Fingers crossed for a tie or a win, and we are guaranteed to be moving on to the next round. At 4:15, Maytel.
1: Toronto Bay on side of the QEW just by Bartlett, getting reports of a tire in the right lane, so definitely something to watch for. Aside from that, we had earlier problems West QE through Royal Windsor that have cleared out of the way. West QEW slow from Guelph Line to the junction. Heavy up the mountain, 401 westbound. That's busy through Milton. Some volume through the sixes. 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I'm Maytel Sperling. More traffic in minutes on KX 94.7.
0: Father's Day is upon us, happening Sunday. Summer officially arrives on Sunday as well. The summer solstice at 4:24 a.m. Brand new survey has been done, and they've released the top five most popular dad phrases. Now, hands up, give me a nod, give me a wink if your dad has ever said any of these. I'm thinking if it's not 5 for 5, he has definitely said at least 4 out of these 5 things. I think my dad is a perfect, would have been a perfect 5 for 5 on these, and I can hear his voice saying them too. Here we go at number 5, most popular dad phrases. They don't make them like they used to. Hands up. Yep, my hand's up. If you were told to jump off a cliff, would you? Yep, my hand is up. I'm not going to tell you again. That maybe happened once because I learned you do it the first time. Number 2, most popular dad phrases, money doesn't grow on trees, you know. Yep. And number 1, I think we'll all be raising our hands for this. Just go ask your mother. Music from Carrie Underwood up next.
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0: Clear skies overnight tonight, cooling right down, a low of 11 degrees overnight tonight. Tomorrow, lots of sunshine to start the day. We got clouds rolling in, a 40% chance of afternoon showers, a high of 22. Sunday looks really good, sunshine for Dad, and a high of 24. Right now, 22 in St. Catharines, 21 in Hamilton, 22 in Toronto. 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
1: 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At least wait until noon on Sunday, Dad, before saying, somebody grab me a beer, beer, beer. James Barker Band getting lawn chair lazy. 435, I'm Derm Maytel.
2: QEW eastbound, just to tie up through Mississauga. The westbound side looks slow just beyond the 427. No issue into Oakville or Burlington, but certainly picking up with some more volume. And heading up the mountain on the 403, some volume as well towards Maine. Had some much earlier problems. 403 west, just by Paris Road. KX traffic is brought to you in part by Woodbine Racetrack. It's not just any horse race. It's the King's Plate, August 15th at Woodbine Racetrack. Tickets start at $35. 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I'm Maytel Sperling. More traffic in minutes on KX94.7.
1: 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We got Russell Dickerson coming up before 5 o'clock. And Vincent Mason up next.
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0: 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Josh Stumpf, Nobody Rhodes, and Russell Dickerson, Blue Tacoma, California, 447. Let's get an update on the drive, Maytel.
1: Eastbound side of the QEW, very slow through Mississauga, but no live lane problems. The westbound side, heavy through Oakville and Burlington. Looks like now westbound QEW or Niagara-bound QEW by Bartlett, the left lane is blocked off. There is a significant delay from the bottom end of the Burlington Skyway. The 403 heading up the mountain, some volume, but no problems. I'm Maytel Sperling. More traffic in minutes on KX 94.7.
0: Well, Monday is National Indigenous Peoples Day, and a big celebration is underway now through until the end of Sunday at the Battlefield Park at 77 King Street West in Stony Creek. 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National Indigenous Peoples Day on Monday, celebrating all week at the Battlefield Park in Stony Creek. We got music on the way before Quitting Time at 5. 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
8: Clear skies cooling down overnight tonight. Lots of stars. We're down to 11 degrees. Tomorrow, lots

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7: Good afternoon. It's 5 o'clock. I'm Nick Hughes with KX News for Emile Shoes Factory Shoe Outlet. Checking traffic, here's Maytel.
8: Eastbound side of the QEW, very slow through Mississauga, but no live lane problems. The westbound side, heavy through Oakville and Burlington. Looks like now westbound QEW or Niagara-bound QEW by Bartlett, the left lane is blocked off. There is a significant delay from the bottom end of the Burlington Skyway. The 403 heading up the mountain, some volume, but no problems. I'm Atal Sperling. More traffic in minutes on KX 94.7.
7: Making news this hour, the 19-year-old police say is responsible for the fatal shooting of Toronto Police Constable Mark Pennizzotto is officially being charged with first-degree murder. Nicholas Bennett showed up to his court date virtually from his hospital bed today. He was also shot during a raid in North York last week. When he was asked if he could understand what was happening, he gave a slow thumbs up, and he's back in court early next week. Police are investigating after three masked men broke into a home on East 8th Street. This happened around 6:30 this morning. Investigators say they broke through the front door, stole a safe and other valuables, then took off in a waiting black SUV. If you are in the area or have any video footage, police want to hear from you. The mayor of Hamilton is calling Peter Mercanti a visionary leader, community builder, and one of our city's most passionate champions. The co-owner of Carmen's Group passed away at the age of 77 yesterday morning. Andrea Horvath says his passing is a tremendous loss for Hamilton. Halton police say a man who offered a group of students a ride home in Burlington had no criminal intent. A suspicious person investigation was launched earlier this week. Investigators say the students were approached by an elderly man near Spruce Avenue and Appleby Line on Tuesday. Police added that there was no criminal offense or threat to public safety. Billionaire businessman Frank Stronach is guilty of sexual and indecent assault. The verdict was read in a Toronto courtroom this morning. The founder of the auto parts giant Magna International had pleaded not guilty to a dozen charges stemming from allegations spanning the late 1970s to the 1990s. And Italy, music, and classic cars. Those are some of the themes for events happening in the Hamilton area this weekend. The Italian Heritage Festival takes over James Street North tomorrow and Sunday. You can also take Dad to enjoy the Classics in the Park car show in Binbrook, and that's also happening on Sunday. The Blue Jays are in Chicago taking on the Cubs. The Toronto Marlies can host the Calder Cup with a Game 5 win over the Chicago Wolves tonight. And lots of World Cup action this evening. Scotland, Brazil, and Paraguay are on the pitch. And the Ticats host the BC Lions. Game time is 7:30. Weather is next.
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11: Skies, lots of stars overnight tonight, cooling right down, a low of 11 degrees overnight tonight. Tomorrow, lots of sunshine to start the day off to the market, looking pretty good, but then we got clouds rolling in. Got a chance of afternoon rain tomorrow, high of 22, looks really good for Father's Day on Sunday. Lots of sunshine for the arrival of summertime and a high of 24. Right now, 21 in Hamilton, 22 in Oakville, we got 22 in Milton. Weather and more, KX947.FM. At 5:04, I'm Durham. Look at that, it's quitting time, and we are officially kicking off the weekend in KX Country. Megan Maroney, Carter Faithall coming up. Let's roll. Here's John Party.
12: It's a weekend.
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0: number one for hot new country, KX 94.7 High Valley. I'm Leaving You and Megan Maroney with Beautiful Things. Megan Maroney live in concert tomorrow night, Scotiabank Arena. Concert tickets, there's still some left. 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At 5:16, I'm Durham. 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Update on the drive home, Maytel.
1: Niagara Bay on side of the QEW by Bartlett. We still have problems taking out the left lane. That's why it's really slow from the bottom end of the Burlington Skyway. The QEW eastbound typically slow through Mississauga. 401 westbound delay out of Milton, Highway 25 towards the Sixes. I'm Maytel Sperling. More traffic in minutes on KX 94.7.
0: Father's Day coming up on Sunday, and to celebrate, we are sharing some of our favorite dad jokes on the KX 94.7 Facebook page this afternoon. My dad's all-time favorite, and I can hear his voice when I say this joke, which is pretty cool. Why won't you ever starve when you are lost in the desert? Because of all the sand which is there. From Shane on the Facebook page, I had a really good childhood. My dad used to put me in tires and roll me down a hill. They were good years. Danielle, why did the deer go to the dentist? Because he had buck teeth. Sarah, why did the scarecrow win an award? Because he was outstanding. He was outstanding in his field. Ian, how does Bob Marley like his donuts? With jam in. And from Darla, this is a good one, Darla. Did you hear about the guy who drank invisible ink? He's still at the hospital waiting to be seen. Happy Father's Day. Co Wetzel, Jesse Murph up next.
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0: Lots of stars overnight tonight. We're down to a low of 11 degrees. Tomorrow, a sunny start. Clouds rolling in. Chance of afternoon rain with a high of 22. And for Sunday, we got lots of sunshine for Dad. Summer arrives and a high of 24. Right now, we're at 22 in Mississauga, 21 in Burlington, 21 in Hamilton. 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

0: 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Man Out of Me and Tyler Hubbard dancing in the country. Tyler Hubbard on the road with Dan and Shay this summertime, including a big show coming to the RBC Amphitheater late summer. 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At 5:31 Friday, feeling like the weekend because it is officially the weekend. Maytel.
1: Niagara Bay on side of the QEW just by Bartlett. The left lane is still blocked off. It's slow from the bottom end of the Burlington Skyway. The QEW eastbound, you'll find a drag through Mississauga. 403 heading up the mountain. Some volume, but no problems. 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More traffic in minutes on KX 94.7.
0: Ooh, this is really good. Brand new Kenny Chesney coming up. Luke Combs on the way, and we got Garth, and he's next.
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0: 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Sully Burroughs, Put It On Me, and Luke Combs. 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Update on the drive, Maytel.
1: Niagara Bay on side of the QEW just by Bartlett. The left lane is still blocked off. It's slow from the bottom end of the Burlington Skyway. The QEW eastbound, you'll find a drag through Mississauga. 403 heading up the mountains. Some volume, but no problems. 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I'm Atal Sperling. More traffic in minutes on KX 94.7.
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0: Skies, lots of stars overnight tonight, cooling right down to a low of 11 degrees. Tomorrow night, start up early, off to the market, lots of sunshine, but then we got clouds rolling in. Chance of afternoon rain tomorrow with a high of 22. And for Sunday, Father's Day, summertime arrives, lots of sunshine Sunday and a high of 24. Right now, we're at 22 in St. Catharines, 21 in Hamilton, 22 in Toronto. 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
2: Good evening. It's 6 o'clock. I'm Nick Hughes with KX News for St. Jean Realty. Checking traffic, here's Maytel.
3: Niagara Bay on side of the QEW just by Bartlett. The left lane is still blocked off. It's slow from the bottom end of the Burlington Skyway. The QEW eastbound, you'll find a drag through Mississauga. 403 heading up the mountains. Some volume, but no problems. 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More traffic in minutes on KX 94.7.
2: Making news this hour, the 19-year-old accused of fatally shooting a Toronto police constable is being formally charged with first-degree murder. He appeared in court today on a video link from his hospital bed. The suspect was also shot last week during a raid in North York. At one point, he was asked whether he could understand what was happening, and he gave a slow thumbs up. He'll be back in court on Monday. An 18-year-old man from Hamilton is facing a second-degree murder charge. Police say a group of people were fighting in the area of Keele and Wilson in North York on Sunday. A man was pronounced dead after he was assaulted and struck by a vehicle. The 18-year-old turned himself in this week. Police are investigating after three masked men broke into a home on East 8th Street. This happened around 6:30 this morning. Investigators say they broke through the front door, stole a safe and other valuables, and then they took off in a waiting black SUV. If you are in the area or you have any video footage, police want to hear from you. Halton police say there was no criminal intent after a suspicious person investigation in Burlington. This happened on Tuesday afternoon near Spruce Avenue and Appleby Line. Investigators say a group of students were walking home from school when an elderly man approached them and offered them a ride home. The mayor of Hamilton is sharing her condolences with the loved ones of Peter Mercanti. The co-founder of Carmen's Group has died at the age of 77. Andrea Horvath says Peter's passing is a tremendous loss for Hamilton. She says he helped create places where generations of Hamiltonians have gathered to celebrate life's milestones, support important causes, and build lasting memories. The owner of Toys R Us Canada is trying to keep the business open. A lawyer representing a company that owns the retailer filed a letter in court saying his client has a license to use the Toys R Us name until January next year. And after that date, the company hopes to extend that license or rebrand the business. And it's going to be another busy weekend in Hamilton. The Prop House is hosting a set sale tomorrow. The Hamilton Italian Heritage Festival takes over James Street North tomorrow and Sunday. And the Classics in the Park car show is in Binbrook on Sunday, which is also National Indigenous Peoples Day. The Ticats host the BC Lions tonight. Game time is 7:30. The Toronto Marlies have another shot at the Calder Cup tonight. They host the Chicago Wolves for Game 5. And the World Cup action continues. Scotland, Brazil, and Paraguay are on the pitch tonight. Weather is next.
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0: Clear skies, lots of stars overnight tonight. Cooling down at the campsite. We're down to a low of 11 degrees. Tomorrow, lots of sunshine to start the day. Some clouds going to be rolling in. We've got a chance of afternoon rain with a high of 22. And for Sunday, lots of sunshine. First day of summertime. And for Father's Day, sunny on Sunday and a high of 24. Right now, we're at 21 in Hamilton, 22 in Milton, and 22 in Oakville. Weather and more, KX947.FM 604. I'm Derm into our Friday night. Max McNown, Tyler Joe Miller coming up. We are into weekend mode. Let's roll with music from Post Malone and Morgan Wallen.
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1: 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Aaron Goodvin said, "No redneck ever." Max McNown and "Better Me for You," Brown Eyes. 6:16, Friday. The weekend is here. Maytel.
2: QEW eastbound through Mississauga is still busy. The westbound side slow through Burlington. Some troubles continue. Niagara bound on the QEW just by Bartlett. Actually looks like it just cleared out of the way, but now new problems. Toronto bound just by Casablanca in the left lane. So heavy going through Grimsby. I'm Atal Sperling. More traffic in minutes on KX 94.7.
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1: And checking out what is trending online into our Friday night, National Martini Day today. Always good when this falls on a Friday. I will have mine shaken, not stirred. Jelly Roll has broken his silence on his divorce from Bunny XO. Last night during a concert, he stopped the show and told the crowd, "Me and my wife are best friends. We will always be best friends. Probably be the only woman I will ever love the way I loved her. Nobody cheated on nobody." Jason Aldean and Luke Bryan are both defendants in a lawsuit over their E3 Chop House Steakhouse, which closed earlier this year in downtown Nashville. The lawsuit alleges that they owe past rent payments on the E3 Chop House property, plus future rent through the end of the lease term in August of 2029. And Jim Carrey is reportedly in talks to re-team with Ron Howard on a sequel to How the Grinch Stole Christmas. We got Bailey Zimmerman coming up, and Dolly Parton is next.
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13: Clear skies overnight tonight, cooling right down, a low of 11 degrees overnight. Tomorrow, lots of sunshine to start the day. Then we got clouds moving in. We've got a chance of afternoon rain, a high of 22. Sunday, Father's Day, lots of sunshine and a summertime high of 24. Right now, we're at 22 in Mississauga, 21 in Burlington, 21 in Hamilton. Weather and more, KX 94.7.FM. 622, I'm Derm. 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

0: 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Perfect song as we head into the weekend with Father's Day and the arrival of summertime on Sunday. Gonna have ourselves a hell-raising good time. 6:32, I'm Derm Maytel.
1: Toronto Bay on side of the QEW. You'll find problems through Casablanca in the right lane. It is slow out of Grimsby. The QEW eastbound, some leftover volume through Mississauga. Westbound slow through Burlington, 403 up the mountain, just some volume. 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I'm Atal Sperling. More traffic in minutes on KX 94.7.
0: We got Jason Aldean. We got Tennille Arts all coming up before 7 o'clock, and Russell Dickerson next.
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0: 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Tennille Ertz and Somebody Like That, 6:42. Final look at the drive for the day. Here's Maytel.
1: Toronto Bound side of the QEW, you'll find problems through Casablanca in the right lane. It is slow out of Grimsby. The QEW eastbound, some leftover volume through Mississauga. Westbound slow through Burlington, 403 up the mountain, just some volume. KX traffic is brought to you in part by Eastgate Ford in Hamilton, Hamilton's largest Ford dealership with more new and pre-owned inventory at reduced prices. 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I'm Maytel Sperling. More traffic in minutes on KX 94.7.
0: Hamilton Tiger Cats, BC Lions in town. Kickoff down at Hamilton Stadium coming up in about 45 minutes, just after 7:30. Heading down to the game. Good idea to bring some layers. You might want to be bundling up. I don't know if you're going to need a toque, but clear skies overnight tonight. Going to be a nice one down at the stadium. But we will be cooling down to 11 degrees overnight. Enjoy the Ticats game. Argos and Red Blacks tomorrow, 1 o'clock from Ottawa. As we're all set to kick off another long ride of new country, Jason Aldean up next.
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0: Lots of stars with clear skies forecast overnight tonight, but we are cooling down. Once the sun is gone, it's going to get chilly. We're down to 11 degrees overnight tonight. Tomorrow, lots of sunshine to start the day. Then we got some clouds moving in. There's a chance of afternoon rain tomorrow, high of 22. Sunday, lots of sunshine for the start of summer. Father's Day high of 24 degrees. Right now, we're at 21 in Hamilton, 22 in St. Catharines, 22 in Toronto. Weather and more, KX947.FM. 648, I'm Derm. Have an awesome Friday night. We're kicking off another long ride of New Country with Jason Aldean. We'll see you.

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0: Number one for Hot New Country, KX 94.7. Dean Brody's a man without a woman. Dean on the Hometown Heroes Tour in September with the Recklaws. We're going to see them at RBC Amphitheater on September 24th. Ticket details up on the concerts page at KX94.7.fm. How you doing? It's Mikey. Welcome on into the weekend here in KX Country. If you'd like to get in touch with yours truly at any point tonight, a couple of ways you can do so. Hit me up on the socials. 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I've got Morgan Wallen on the way, and Jordan Davis kicks off another long ride of new country for us up next.
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0: 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Zach Top on the way, and Jelly Roll gets us right back into another long ride straight ahead.
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0: 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I just hope he and Bunny XO can get through it amicably. 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